0: the drive home.
1: What's the thing in your house that you need someone to get rid of if you are to die?
2: Right. Let's go to the anonymous caller.
3: My diary.
1: Oh, yeah.
3: I've got a pretty juicy secret in there. So me and my friend have been, like, best friends for so long. She found a boyfriend. I had the biggest crush on him. And we actually hooked up one night. And they're still together.
1: And you just hooked up once?
3: Yeah, we, like, decided to never speak about it again. And she doesn't know.
1: Yeah, yeah, go on, go on.
3: To be fair, I told her that I liked him first.
1: She's in the wrong. I agree. Way to flip it, anonymous.
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1: Yeah, gee, that's an interesting perspective on world affairs. 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Is that some kind of record?
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1: Good morning, Alana McIntyre here with the latest. Australians are being urged not to panic by poultry as another potential case of the deadly H5 strain pops up along the east coast. Another bird's been found dead in New South Wales, this time in Narrabeen on Sydney's northern beaches. Yesterday, a case was confirmed north of Newcastle, taking the total number of confirmed cases to 6 across Australia, with surveillance now being stepped up coast to coast. A woman has been arrested following the discovery of a child's body inside a home on the New South Wales Central Coast. A boy understood to be a 4-year-old was found with significant injuries in Wyong late yesterday. A man has life-threatening injuries following a car fire in Melbourne's east this morning. The cause of the blaze at Scoresby is yet to be determined. Roughly 150 million people are under heat alerts as the US celebrates 250 years of independence. The stage has been set up in Washington, D.C., where record-breaking fireworks are expected, while Vice President J.D. Vance has addressed sailors in New York Harbour.
2: So I say to all my fellow Americans, I'm proud of you. Happy birthday.
1: Meantime, scary scenes during 4th of July weekend celebrations in LA. Fireworks misfired into the crowd at the BMO Stadium, sending people ducking for cover. And several workers were reportedly escorted out of Madison Square Garden, accused of trying to take pictures during Taylor Swift and Travis Kelce's wedding.
0: Your sport. Now.
1: In AFL, the Giants have defeated the Dockers, ending Freo's winning run in Canberra with a 21-point victory. GWS coach Adam Kingsley says their hard work is paying off.
3: I thought we played a game that we've been hoping and aspiring to play for a long period of time. It was really important for us to be able to play that front half game, I think, against the Dockers. They're so potent ahead of the ball.
1: It came down to the wire at the MCG, but the Blues defeated the Tigers by 2 points.
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15: My diary.
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13: And you just hooked up once?
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16: morning. Cloudy today on the waters, easterly to 15 knots and seas below 1 metre. Your top temps ranging from 11 in the Clare Valley to 15 in Port Augusta. And for your Monday, possible showers with top temps ranging from 13 in the Clare Valley to 16 in Port Augusta.
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1: What's the thing in your house that you need someone to get rid of if you are to die?
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3: My diary.
1: Oh, yeah.
3: I've got a pretty juicy secret in there. So me and my friend have been, like, best friends for so long. She found a boyfriend. I had the biggest crush on him, and we actually hooked up one night, and they're still together.
1: And you just hooked up once?
3: Yeah, we, like, decided to never speak about it again, and she doesn't know.
1: Yeah, yeah, go on, go on.
3: To be fair, I told her that I liked him first.
1: She's in the wrong. I agree. I agree. Way to flip it, Anonymous.
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3: My diary. 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She found a boyfriend. I had the biggest crush on him, and we actually hooked up one night, and they're still together.
1: And you just hooked up once?
3: Yeah, we like decided to never speak about it again, and she doesn't know.
1: Yeah, go on.
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1: Morning, Alana McIntyre here with the latest. A four-year-old boy has been found deceased at a home north of Sydney with a woman charged with murder. Superintendent Chad Gillies says the 32-year-old turned up to Wyong Police Station last night and officers then attended a unit nearby.
2: From a police perspective, I can confirm that the scene can only be described as confronting for all police and emergency service workers that were there. My priority at the moment now is to work through the investigation with detectives to understand exactly what happened and why it happened.
1: A warning to Australians not to panic by poultry as the deadly bird flu impacts the east coast. A bird's being tested for the H5 bird flu strain after being found on the sand in Narrabeen on Sydney's northern beaches yesterday. Testing on another bird that was found near Hawk's Nest in New South Wales has confirmed it does have the deadly strain. It brings the number of confirmed cases in the country to 6. A man is fighting for his life after a car fire in Melbourne's east early this morning. He was found around 1 a.m. at Scoresby with the cause of the blaze under investigation. You'll soon be able to use cash to pay for your Uber as part of a push to get older Australians using the service. Americans are celebrating 250 years of independence in scorching temperatures. And even with NDA signed, details are trickling out of Taylor Swift and Travis Kelce's wedding at Madison Square Garden. One guest has spilt the beans on socials with a now deleted post saying there was a magical garden featuring real and artificial flowers and 5-story tall lit up trees.
0: Your sport. Now.
1: It was a chaotic end, but Carlton have walked away from the G with a 2-point win over the Tigers. Interim coach Josh Fraser says they started a little slower than he would have liked.
3: Yeah, there's a lot of lessons out of that game for us, and I think it continues to highlight the work we've got in front of us. I think credit to Richmond. We knew what we were walking into, a spirited young outfit.
1: Collingwood beat Gold Coast and GWS defeated Freo.
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15: My diary.
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15: 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So me and my friend have been, like, best friends for so long. 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I had the biggest crush on him. And we actually hooked up one night. And they're still together.
13: And you just hooked up once?
15: Yeah, we, like, decided to never speak about it again. 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
16: Morning, cloudy today. On the waters, easterly to 15 knots and seas below 1 metre. Your top temps ranging from 11 in the Clare Valley to 15 in Port Augusta. And for your Monday, possible showers with top temps ranging from 13 in the Clare Valley to 16 in Port Augusta.
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1: What's the thing in your house that you need someone to get rid of if you are to die?
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3: My diary.
1: Oh, yeah.
3: I've got a pretty juicy secret in there. So me and my friend have been, like, best friends for so long. She found a boyfriend. I had the biggest crush on him, and we actually hooked up one night, and they're still together.
1: And you just hooked up once?
3: Yeah, we, like, decided to never speak about it again, and she doesn't know.
1: Yeah, yeah, go on, go on.
3: To be fair, I told her that I liked him first.
1: She's in the wrong. I agree. I agree. 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
3: My diary. 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
1: And you just hooked up once?
3: Yeah, we like decided to never speak about it again, and she doesn't know.
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0: Cause I gotta have faith. I gotta have faith. Because I gotta have faith.
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2: Hi there, Alana McIntyre here with the latest. A woman has been charged with murder after a four-year-old was found dead north of Sydney. The boy was found at a unit in Wyong last night after a 32-year-old attended the local police station. Superintendent Chad Gillies says a thorough investigation is underway, but the scene was confronting for all emergency services.
3: Whenever a child is a victim of violent crime and whenever a child is murdered, it strikes at the core of community. That's why it's absolutely important we work through this methodically. We try to understand what's happened, why it's happened, and from my perspective, we owe that to that little boy.
2: A man has died in Brisbane's inner south after suffering a head injury at a park early this morning. Police say the 66-year-old was involved in an altercation with another man in West End around 2 a.m. The cause of a car fire in Melbourne's east is being investigated after a man was found with life-threatening injuries at Scoresby around 1 a.m. Police have been door-knocking. A warning to Australians not to panic by poultry as the deadly bird flu impacts the east coast. A bird's being tested for the H5 bird flu strain after being found on the sand in Narrabeen on Sydney's northern beaches yesterday. Testing on another bird that was found near Hawke's Nest in New South Wales has confirmed it does have the deadly strain. It brings the number of confirmed cases by the CSIRO to 6 across the nation. And a source claims Paul McCartney performed I Want to Hold Your Hand at Taylor Swift and Travis Kelce's star-studded wedding at Madison Square Garden.
1: Your sport. Now.
2: Carlton have now recorded 7 wins in a row under Josh Fraser. After a chaotic final few minutes at the MCG, the Blues walked away with a 2-point victory over Richmond. Josh Fraser says it was a learning experience.
4: How much do we contribute to that chaos late? Certainly there was some method around some free kicks and different things like that. We've got to be better.
2: Round 17 continues this afternoon with Essendon up against St Kilda in Melbourne.
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14: My diary.
12: Oh, yeah.
14: I've got a pretty juicy secret in there. So me and my friend have been, like, best friends for so long. 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I had the biggest crush on him, and we actually hooked up one night, and they're still together.
12: And you just hooked up once?
14: Yeah, we, like, decided to never speak about it again, and she doesn't know.
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15: Morning, cloudy today. On the waters, easterly to 15 knots and seas below 1 metre. Your top temps ranging from 11 in the Clare Valley to 15 in Port Augusta. And for your Monday, possible showers with top temps ranging from 13 in the Clare Valley to 16 in Port Augusta.
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1: What's the thing in your house that you need someone to get rid of if you are to die?
2: Right. Let's go to the anonymous caller.
3: My diary.
1: Oh, yeah.
3: I've got a pretty juicy secret in there. So me and my friend have been, like, best friends for so long. She found a boyfriend. I had the biggest crush on him. And we actually hooked up one night. And they're still together.
1: And you just hooked up once?
3: Yeah, we, like, decided to never speak about it again. And she doesn't know.
1: Yeah, yeah, go on, go on.
3: To be fair, I told her that I liked him first.
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1: What's the thing in your house that you need someone to get rid of if you are to die?
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3: My diary.
1: Oh, yeah.
3: I've got a pretty juicy secret in there. So me and my friend have been, like, best friends for so long. She found a boyfriend. I had the biggest crush on him, and we actually hooked up one night, and they're still together.
1: And you just hooked up once?
3: Yeah, we, like, decided to never speak about it again, and she doesn't know.
1: Yeah, yeah, go on, go on.
3: To be fair, I told her that I liked him first.
1: She's in the wrong. I agree. I agree. 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

0: 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Now.
1: I'm John Fabris. A 32-year-old woman's charged with domestic violence murder over the death of a 4-year-old boy at Wyong on the New South Wales Central Coast. Police found his body inside a unit.
2: We owe that to that little boy to make sure that we get the exact circumstances and present them to the court in due course, and that is the focus over the coming days.
1: The New South Wales Mid-North Coast adds to the tally of Australia's H5 bird flu, which has led to the deaths of 633 million animals globally. State Agriculture Minister Tara Moriarty outlines protocols if the situation deteriorates.
3: If we do need to work with industry to stop the spread, we can put biosecurity zones in place to stop movement. We're not anywhere near that point.
1: Extreme heat and then storms have disrupted America's 250th independence celebrations in Washington. CBS capturing the mood of the people in the U.S. Capitol.
4: We're free. It's America, greatest place on earth.
5: Hotter than all get out, but this is the day that we should all be celebrating.
0: Your sport. Now.
6: The Blues have made it 7 in a row, downing Richmond by 2 points at the MCG. Interim coach Josh Fraser says the Tigers made them earn it.
7: Never really felt like we had a margin that was comfortable enough, but I thought they managed enough moments to find a way to get a result.
6: The Pies beat the Suns 104-98 in a fiery clash on the Gold Coast. The Giants and D's notching wins in yesterday's other encounters. Kylian Mbappe has fired France into the FIFA World Cup quarterfinals with a 1-0 win over Paraguay.
8: It's Mbappe who steps up and rolls the ball into the back of the net. Was it ever in doubt?
6: On the SBS, Morocco progressing with a 3-0 victory over Canada. And the Thunderbirds have clinched a third Super Netball title in 4 years, crushing the Vixens 61-40 last night at John Cain Arena. Co-captain Shamira Sterling-Humphrey telling Fox Sports the club has carried her through a challenging chapter off court.
9: So what I went through and coming back to netball, which is my happy place, I think it makes me happy, and that's what I'm going to continue doing, playing netball.
6: That's sport. I'm Harrison Preve.
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2: morning. Cloudy today. On the waters, easterly to 15 knots and seas below 1 metre. Your top temps ranging from 11 in the Clare Valley to 15 in Port Augusta. And for your Monday, possible showers with top temps ranging from 13 in the Clare Valley to 16 in Port Augusta.
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1: What's the thing in your house that you need someone to get rid of if you are to die?
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1: Oh, yeah.
3: I've got a pretty juicy secret in there. So me and my friend have been, like, best friends for so long. She found a boyfriend. I had the biggest crush on him. And we actually hooked up one night. And they're still together.
1: And you just hooked up once?
3: Yeah, we, like, decided to never speak about it again. And she doesn't know.
1: Yeah, go on.
3: To be fair, I told her that I liked him first.
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1: What's the thing in your house that you need someone to get rid of if you are to die?
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3: My diary.
1: Oh, yeah.
3: I've got a pretty juicy secret in there. So me and my friend have been, like, best friends for so long. She found a boyfriend. I had the biggest crush on him. And we actually hooked up one night. And they're still together.
1: And you just hooked up once?
3: Yeah, we, like, decided to never speak about it again. And she doesn't know.
1: Yeah, yeah, go on, go on.
3: To be fair, I told her that I liked him first.
1: She's in the wrong. I agree. I agree. Way to flip it, anonymous.
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1: I'm John Fabris. Storms in Washington delayed Donald Trump's Independence Day speech for the 250th anniversary. The weather's reduced the crowd for the Salute to America celebration.
2: They estimated they had 375,000 people before everybody had to leave, and they now have 150,000 people. It's the craziest thing anyone's ever seen.
1: The death of a four-year-old boy at a Wyong home on the New South Wales Central Coast has resulted in a murder charge against a woman, police releasing limited details.
3: 32-year-old woman is known to police. I can confirm that there is a domestic relationship with that child. I won't speculate further.
1: Consider moving poultry indoors is one suggestion to farmers as New South Wales substantiates its first case of H5 bird flu. State Agriculture Minister Tara Moriarty urges maintaining perspective.
4: At this stage, it's one wild bird and it hasn't spread into the poultry or egg industry at all.
0: Your sport

0: Now, the Bombers looking to dial up their defence in this afternoon's clash with St Kilda at Marvel. Don's interim coach Dean Solomon says they need to embrace the physicality.
1: We're going to apply more pressure. We're really steely in defence. We're not there at the moment. It's a little shift in the mindset. It's a shift in the focus, and we haven't got consistency yet.
0: Port Adelaide to host North Melbourne in the twilight fixture. The Wallabies have suffered a 33-31 loss to Ireland in their opening Nations Championship clash in Sydney. Coach Joe Schmidt admits it was there for the taking.
2: We had two chances to close it out in the end. You know, sometimes they don't come off. I was really pleased with how we started the game, and getting that early try was important.
0: Alex Dibenor advances to the fourth round at Wimbledon, downing American Zachary Spider 6-2, 5-7, 6-2, 6-4. 21-year-old Alexander Iala upsetting reigning women's champion Iga Swiatek in straight sets. Kimi Antonelli has won F1's British Sprint. Oscar Piastri finishing seventh, and Jonas Vingegaard has the yellow jersey following the opening stage of the Tour de France. That's sport. I'm Harrison Freed.
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4: 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So me and my friend have been, like, best friends for so long. She found a boyfriend. I had the biggest crush on him. And we actually hooked up one night. And they're still together.
2: And you just hooked up once?
4: Yeah, we, like, decided to never speak about it again. 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
5: Magic weather.
6: Morning, cloudy today. On the waters, easterly to 15 knots and seas below 1 metre. Your top temps ranging from 11 in the Clare Valley to 15 in Port Augusta. And for your Monday, possible showers with top temps ranging from 13 in the Clare Valley to 16 in Port Augusta.
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1: What's the thing in your house that you need someone to get rid of if you are to die?
2: Right. 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
3: My diary.
1: Oh, yeah.
3: I've got a pretty juicy secret in there. So me and my friend have been, like, best friends for so long. She found a boyfriend. I had the biggest crush on him, and we actually hooked up one night, and they're still together.
1: And you just hooked up once?
3: Yeah, we, like, decided to never speak about it again, and she doesn't know.
1: Yeah, yeah, go on, go on.
3: To be fair, I told her that I liked him first.
4: She's in the wrong. I agree. I agree. 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
1: What's the thing in your house that you need someone to get rid of if you are to die?
2: Right. 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
3: My diary.
1: Oh, yeah.
3: I've got a pretty juicy secret in there. So me and my friend have been, like, best friends for so long. She found a boyfriend. I had the biggest crush on him. And we actually hooked up one night. And they're still together.
1: And you just hooked up once?
3: Yeah, we, like, decided to never speak about it again. And she doesn't know.
1: Yeah, yeah, go on, go on.
3: To be fair, I told her that I liked him first.
1: She's in the wrong. I agree. I agree. Way to flip it, Anonymous.
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2: I'm John Fabris. America's president pressed ahead with a 250th anniversary Independence Day speech despite threatening storms. Donald Trump introduced war veterans on stage and the crew of a recent moon mission.
3: So tonight we're joined by that crew of Artemis, you know the crew, everybody. Artemis 2, and everybody watched. Isn't that amazing? They became very famous.
2: A domestic violence-related murder charge has been laid against a 32-year-old woman over the death of a 4-year-old boy at Wyong in New South Wales. His body was found inside a home by police.
4: Now is a really tough time for family and the local community of Wyong. That's why it's absolutely imperative that our police pull together.
2: And Victoria's bracing for a late upswing in flu cases because numbers have been lower in the season so far. State Health Minister Harriet Shing encourages getting on to a vaccine shot.
5: Whether it's at the GP, the Chemist Care Now framework, or indeed when you might be getting any other medical treatment.
1: Your sport. Now,
6: St Kilda is looking to get its AFL season back on track against Essendon at Marvel Stadium. The Saints are without stars Jack Sinclair and Tom DeConing. Coach Ross Lyon says their goal is to still make the finals.
7: Well, our season's still alive, and you know, when you hear the wild card come in, you sort of roll your eyes. But when you could be a beneficiary if you can win enough games, and it keeps you that hope and that drive alive, I think that's important, and that's where we're at.
6: The Power and the Roos wrapping up round 17 at Adelaide Oval. France has advance to the quarterfinals at the FIFA World Cup with Kylian Mbappe slotting a penalty in the 1-0 victory over Paraguay. Morocco has eliminated co-host Canada 3-0. And the Vixens vowing to come back bigger and stronger following a 61-40 loss to the Thunderbirds in the Super Netball decider. Captain Kate Maloney admitting Adelaide had too much class.
8: We'll go to work. We'll get better. The great thing is we've got such a great group of girls who are so connected. I know you're going to stick tight.
6: Audio there on Fox Sports. That's sport. I'm Harrison Preve.
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20: Cloudy today on the waters, easterly to 15 knots and seas around 1 metre. Your overnight lows ranging from 5 in Whyalla to 6 in Port Augusta. And for your Monday, possible showers on the waters, easterly around 10 knots and seas around 1 metre. Top temps ranging from 13 in the Clare Valley to 16 in Port Augusta.
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3: My diary.
1: Oh, yeah.
3: I've got a pretty juicy secret in there. So me and my friend have been, like, best friends for so long. She found a boyfriend. I had the biggest crush on him, and we actually hooked up one night, and they're still together.
1: And you just hooked up once?
3: Yeah, we, like, decided to never speak about it again, and she doesn't know.
1: Yeah, yeah, go on, go on.
3: To be fair, I told her that I liked him first.
1: She's in the wrong. I agree. I agree. Way to flip it, anonymous.
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1: What's the thing in your house that you need someone to get rid of if you are to die?
2: Right. 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
3: My diary.
1: Oh, yeah.
3: I've got a pretty juicy secret in there. So me and my friend have been, like, best friends for so long. She found a boyfriend. I had the biggest crush on him, and we actually hooked up one night, and they're still together.
1: And you just hooked up once?
3: Yeah, we, like, decided to never speak about it again, and she doesn't know.
1: Yeah, yeah, go on, go on.
3: To be fair, I told her that I liked him first.
1: She's in the wrong. I agree. I agree. 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

0: 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Now.
1: I'm John Fabris. Police in New South Wales have been at a Wyong unit where a four-year-old boy's body was found yesterday. They laid a domestic violence-related murder charge against a 32-year-old woman this morning.
2: The scene can only be described as confronting for all police and emergency service workers that were there.
1: The Prime Minister's given opponents a big serve in his address today to the New South Wales Labor Party conference. Anthony Albanese calling the Coalition and One Nation defining their place by what they stand against.
3: The race to the bottom that all three right-wing parties are caught up in. They are the axis of grievance.
1: And storms threaten to upend the Salute to America celebration in Washington, President Trump eventually appearing for his 250th anniversary of U.S. independence speech.
4: Lightning will never stop you, and I want to thank everybody, and we love you all, and it's an honor to be your president. Thank you. God bless you all.

0: your sport. Now.
1: AFL action is underway at Marvel Stadium, where at last check it's St Kilda leading Essendon by 21 points in the second quarter. Port is looking to square the ledger from its round one loss to North Melbourne later this afternoon at Adelaide Oval.
2: It's one that you can't get back. You know, round one throws up a lot of challenges with, you know, everyone's confident in their game, and you work your whole game over pre-season, and you come out, and if you don't get that one, you're obviously super disappointed. That's a long time ago now, and a lot's changed.
1: Power coach Josh Carr there. Elise Perry is racing the clock to be fit for Australia's T20 World Cup final against England overnight at Lord's. The veteran all-rounder is battling a quad issue. And Kimi Antonelli's aiming to become the first Italian to win F1's British Grand Prix since 1953, launching from pole position overnight. Aussie Oscar Piastri starting from eighth.
3: Pretty chaotic. I think a few things we can do a bit better for sure. Yeah, we also want to improve the car a bit. We're struggling a little bit. I think the pace looked okay then. Very difficult to get that out of the car.
1: And that's sport. I'm Harrison Preeve.
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17: Cloudy today on the waters, easterly to 15 knots and seas around 1 metre. Your overnight lows ranging from 5 in Whyalla to 6 in Port Augusta. And for your Monday, possible showers on the waters, easterly around 10 knots and seas around 1 metre. Top temps ranging from 13 in the Clare Valley to 16 in Port Augusta.
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3: I've got a pretty juicy secret in there. 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
1: And you just hooked up once?
3: Yeah, we, like, decided to never speak about it again, and she doesn't know.
1: Yeah, go on, go on.
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1: What's the thing in your house that you need someone to get rid of if you are to die?
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3: My diary.
1: Oh, yeah.
3: I've got a pretty juicy secret in there. So me and my friend have been, like, best friends for so long. She found a boyfriend. I had the biggest crush on him, and we actually hooked up one night, and they're still together.
1: And you just hooked up once?
3: Yeah, we, like, decided to never speak about it again, and she doesn't know.
1: Yeah, yeah, go on, go on.
3: To be fair, I told her that I liked him first.
1: She's in the wrong. I agree. 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
2: Say what?

0: How local are we? We know about the Great Lincoln Gap Tanks tyre fire of 2023.
1: Keep those water hoses going for about another 3 to 4 weeks. That should put it out. Oh, and maybe bring in about another 300 fire appliances too. Possibly some aerial bombers?
0: That's our local. Magic 105.9.
2: Ladies and gents, this is the moment you've waited for. You've been searching in the dark, sweat soaking through the floor. And buried in your bones, there's an ache that you can't ignore.

0: Magic National News. Now.
1: I'm John Fabris. 250th anniversary independence celebrations have been crowned in Washington with what was aimed to break the record for the largest fireworks show. Earlier, President Trump delivered his speech.
2: Tonight our country is stronger, freer, richer, safer and prouder than ever before.
1: A 32-year-old woman's charged with domestic violence murder over the death of a 4-year-old boy at Wyong on the New South Wales Central Coast. Police found his body inside a unit.
3: We owe that to that little boy to make sure that we get the exact circumstances and present them to the court in due course, and that is the focus over the coming

0: days and weeks.
1: And intense monitoring remains on the New South Wales mid-north coast, where a giant petrel tested positive for H5 bird flu. Agriculture Minister Tara Moriarty.
2: We're ramping up our surveillance to make sure that we are actively looking for any other cases. We're providing information to the public to report in any sick birds that they found.
3: Your sport. Now,
4: the Saints have opened a 65-point lead over the Bombers in the final quarter at Marvel Stadium. Co-captain Callum Wilkie telling Fox at the break the key is to stay ruthless after a dominant first half.
5: Oh, you have to be. You've got to double down on system and roll and sort of not go over the hill a bit. And, you know,
4: break the key is to stay ruthless after a dominant first half.
5: Oh, you have to be. You've got to double down on system and roll and sort of not go over the hill a bit. And, you know, we've done that sometimes in previous weeks early in the season where we got on a roll. And then in the next quarter, we sort of let it slip.
4: Well, it's 9 apiece between the Power and Roos in the second quarter a short time ago at the Adelaide Oval. A fitness cloud hangs over Elise Perry ahead of Australia's Women's T20 World Cup final against England. The veteran all-rounder battling a quad complaint in the lead-up to the decider overnight at Lords. Aussie captain Sophie Molyneux hoping she might be in a position to still bat.
6: Now, her T20 World Cup so far with the bat has been incredible, really. She's won a couple of games for us there, so with the bat, and if she's not bowling, it'll still be a massive sort of positive for us.
4: And Lee Hodges and Lucas Glover share the lead at 16 under heading into the final round of PGA's John Deere Classic. That's sport. I'm Harrison Preeb.
7: I didn't see my little girl for months. It wrecked me. 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
7: Same.
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18: Cloudy today on the waters, easterly to 15 knots and seas around 1 metre. Your overnight lows ranging from 5 in Whyalla to 6 in Port Augusta. And for your Monday, possible showers on the waters, easterly around 10 knots and seas around 1 metre. Top temps ranging from 13 in the Clare Valley to 16 in Port Augusta.
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1: And you just hooked up once?
3: Yeah, we like decided to never speak about it again, and she doesn't know.
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1: What's the thing in your house that you need someone to get rid of if you are to die?
2: Right. 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
3: My diary.
1: Oh, yeah.
3: I've got a pretty juicy secret in there. So me and my friend have been, like, best friends for so long. She found a boyfriend. I had the biggest crush on him, and we actually hooked up one night, and they're still together.
1: And you just hooked up once?
3: Yeah, we, like, decided to never speak about it again, and she doesn't know.
1: Yeah, yeah, go on, go on.
3: Fair, I told her that I liked him first.
1: She's in the wrong. I agree. I agree. Way to flip it, anonymous.
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13: Hi, I'm Hannah Davies. Australia and England lock horns overnight in the Women's T20 World Cup final at Lord's. Captain Sophie Molyneux says lifting the trophy would cap off a special campaign.
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13: And the Thunderbirds are three-time Super Netball champions, defeating the Vixens 61-40. Latanya Wilson crowned MVP with a dominant defensive display.
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1: What's the thing in your house that you need someone to get rid of if you are to die?
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3: My diary.
1: Oh, yeah.
3: I've got a pretty juicy secret in there. So me and my friend have been, like, best friends for so long. 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
1: And you just hooked up once?
3: Yeah, we, like, decided to never speak about it again, and she doesn't know.
1: Yeah, yeah, go on, go on.
3: To be fair, I told her that I liked him first.
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14: Hello, everyone. It's 6 o'clock on Sunday night, which means this is True Crime Tonight across the network. I am your host, Michelle Laurie. I'm here with my producers, Matthew Tankard and Ruby Bartzis. We're here every Sunday night from 6 till 7 with true crime stuff.
15: Yes, indeed.
14: Yes, book recommendations, documentary recommendations. We've got something new tonight, Ruby.
16: Yes, we do. We have Michael Adams coming on to talk about this month's crime from...
14: History.
16: Yeah, that's what I'm looking for.
14: This month in crime, let's call it, because he does an historical podcast called Forgotten Australia, and it's so fascinating. He tells us about crimes that happened 100 years ago, 200 years ago, 50 years ago. It's all good stuff, because you just got to keep saying to yourself, how without mobile phones?
15: Yeah.
14: That's what the whole show really just makes you think, doesn't it?
15: Because he's been a godsend for us. He's done so many episodes for Australian True Crime.
14: We do love him.
15: But it is so funny when you hear about detectives from back then. It's just like they're just operating on a hunch.
14: Yeah. No CCTV. Yeah. No mobile phones. No towers. How did they solve anything? Well, he will tell us all about it coming up later in the show. Also coming up, we're going to talk about the Idaho 4 case. This is a case that I've been fascinated with since it happened. And that was the murder of 4 college students in a town called Moscow, Idaho. There's a man called Brian Koberger who is now going to spend the rest of his life in jail. He's been convicted of these crimes. In fact, he confessed to these crimes, but there are still many questions about them. And we have one of the victims' mothers on the show, Christy Gonsalves. She's joined by a lady called Tracy Brocco, and they have started a foundation. We will tell you all about it later in the show. But next up, we're talking a book recommendation. This is an Australian book written by an Australian lady about missing people, missing persons. That's coming up next on True Crime Tonight.
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0: around Australia. You're listening to True Crime Tonight. True Crime Book Club, guys. I've got another book. This is not a new book exactly, but it's a brilliant book. There's two of them, actually. Two books called Simply Missing by an Australian lady called Nicole Morris, who we love.
1: She's one of the few people who have actually, like, cared about something and has moved the needle on so many people's lives.
0: You're so right. Because missing persons cases are frustrating by their very nature, and they oftentimes drag on and on and on. By the time someone's listed as long-term missing, we should go through the stats because they're really interesting. About 30,000 Australians go missing every single year. Most of those, about 98% of them, turn up one way or another within a week, let's say a week or two. So I think in order to be called long-term missing, it has to be 2 or 3 months. So it's still a significant number of people every year who simply vanish and their family, nobody knows where they are. And it can go on for decades, if not indefinitely. Although with DNA improvements, I think those stats are getting better. But they're the stats. And yes, kids do run away. Yes, people do forget to call home because when they change their plans. All these things do happen. But we also know that sometimes it can be hard to get police interested. Even if you're saying to them, I'm telling you, I know this kid, she has not run away, something terrible's happened. There are plenty of families who'll tell you that all those narratives actually get in the way of investigations. But this book, Missing, as I say, books, two books called Missing by Nicole Morris are so good. Because she talks to the families, she knows the families because she runs Facebook groups and all that. So she knows these families very, very well.
1: She created the Missing Persons Register, right?
0: That's right.
1: Yeah.
0: Australian
1: Missing Persons Register.
0: Yeah. Because up until recently, states didn't even share information. So it was one of those silly situations.
2: Ridiculous.
0: Yeah, where Victoria could have a missing bloke and Western Australia could have unidentified remains and they never connected the two.
1: Them. Yeah.
0: They never looked to see if it could possibly be the same guy who happened to drive to Perth for some reason. So, yeah, as I say, it's getting better, but this book has some interesting stories. I have to admit, I am always interested in missing persons for the mystery of it. I mean, you know, you hear these stories and you're like, how is that possible? There's conflicting information. Someone thinks they saw the person, but someone else thinks that's impossible for various reasons. In these books, we've got Stephen Lockie, an Adelaide father who disappeared in 2004. And now his case is interesting because there are several alleged links to unsolved murders and serial killer investigations in South Australia. So if that's information that police are making public, so who knows why they're doing that. I always think there's a lot that police say to the media, hoping that just one person will read it. Rigby Fielding, a Western Australian man who disappeared after becoming involved in online dating. Increasingly volatile space.
2: Yeah.
0: If I may say so. These books, Missing, are very good. You know the information's accurate because, as I say, the families are involved. Nicole Morris is passionate about trying to reunite people with their missing people. Do you remember there was an unreal show on Channel 9, Missing Persons, years ago?
1: Yeah, I think so.
0: Yeah, and they, what was that lovely man who hosted it? One of those guys from
1: Grant Daniel.
0: No, Dale. One of those guys from Channel 9, one of the kind of 60 Minutes-y guys,
1: oh, yeah.
0: Fabulous ones. And so they were working with the missing persons units in the police, you know, and they'd show the investigation and oftentimes they would find the person. Well, years later, I loved that show and I couldn't believe they took it off the air. Years later, I ran into a lady who was a producer on that show. She said, I'll tell you why we had to stop making that show, because so many of the people we found didn't want to be found.
1: Well, what? This is it, right?
0: Yeah.
1: It's not a crime to
0: disappear.
1: To disappear.
0: That is the other thing police say in these matters. Look, it's not a crime to disappear. And I always thought, who would do that? Surely that's a tiny fraction of people. But she said, I'm telling you, the number of people that we would find, even sometimes go through the whole process of the reunion, only for them to ring us back and go, I don't want that on your show. I don't want to see my family. There's a reason I disappeared. And they disappear again.
2: See, I feel like when you hear missing persons, you just think the worst.
0: Right.
2: Like something bad's happened. I didn't even think of it in that perspective. But
1: yeah.
2: Such a good outlook because, if you just want to run away and want to start a new life, then who's stopping you?
0: Good point, Ruby. In a way, it's optimistic, optimistic outcome, isn't it?
1: Yeah.
0: I certainly never thought of it.
1: But, you know, there's the flip side of that, though, of there's like an era of I think the 70s to maybe the early 90s of the northern beaches South Wales, where so many women were declared missing for basically what the police saying there. They're going, they just wanted to start a new life. They wanted to cut and run. They didn't want to have kids.
3: Yeah.
1: But so many of them now that they've been reinvestigated, no, they were clearly missing under suspicious circumstances, murdered.
0: This is why people who work in the missing persons space, if you really think about it now, they are putting out the message, if this is you, just contact someone and let us know. We're not going to drag you home. We're not going to make you get in touch with your family and spend Christmas with these people if you can't stand them. Just let us know you're alive, just to try and sift through the case files, you know?
2: Yeah.
1: We love the work that Nicole Morris does, and the name of her book is Missing, and you can also get involved with her work with the Missing Persons Register on Facebook. Coming up, we're speaking with Michael Adams from the Forgotten Australia podcast to talk about This Month in Crime. That's on True Crime Tonight.
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0: Around Australia, you're listening to True Crime Tonight. And one of my favourite podcasts is Forgotten Australia with Michael Adams. He's given me a real fascination for historical crime. And now he joins us on True Crime Tonight for a look back at this month in crime history. Over to you, Michael.
1: Thanks, Michelle. This month in True Crime History, we've got Australia's first serial slasher, Australia's first skyjacker, and Australia's first eco-terrorists. So, to our first. On the 14th of July 1956, in Kingsgrove in southern Sydney, a 21-year-old woman woke up screaming as she was slashed across the breasts and punched in the face. 6 days later, just streets away, this creep committed another nighttime home invasion attack. At the end of the month, another one, this time on a 15-year-old girl. All up, there'd be 11 attacks in 1956 alone. Sydney was being terrorised by the man the tabloids called the Kingsgrove Slasher. On several occasions, cops gave chase to a suspect, but he got away. After going quiet for a time, the slasher committed more attacks in 1958 and early 1959. But this time, Sydney CIB's Detective Sergeant Brian Doyle did extraordinary work with geographic profiling. He and his men spent months on grueling dusk-till-dawn stakeouts, and on the 30th of April 1959, it paid off when they caught their suspect fleeing an attempted attack. He immediately confessed to Brian Doyle, saying, "I am your man, I am the Kingsgrove Slasher." He was David Joseph Scanlon, 29, married, living in the area, working as a clerk, liked and respected. So he was absolutely ordinary on the outside at least, and this foreshadowed so many serial offenders who'd become infamous. Scanlon told the cops that he loved being chased. A psychiatrist who examined him said he was a peeping Tom who'd escalated himself and saw himself now as a criminal mastermind. Scanlon pleaded guilty to 18 charges committed against 16 victims. He was sentenced to a maximum of 18 years. While he was in jail, Detective Sergeant Doyle kept tabs on him. What he found was that the slasher was fully rehabilitated. So after 11 years, he was able to be released. And he disappeared into obscurity, never to offend again. Not that you'd necessarily sleep soundly knowing he lived next door. From the suburbs to the skies. On the 19th of July 1960, a young bloke named Alex Hildebrand boarded TAA Night Flight 408 from Sydney to Brisbane. This plane had a handful of crew and 42 passengers. At 20,000 feet over northern New South Wales, Alex Hildebrand pulled out a gelignite bomb and a fully loaded sawn-off 22 rifle and demanded the plane be flown to Singapore, so he could then escape capitalism by going to Red China or Russia. This was Australia's first skyjacking, and in 1960, they were really rare worldwide. While a flight officer explained to Alex Hildebrand that the plane didn't have enough fuel to go further than northern Queensland, an off-duty pilot in the forward cabin grabbed an axe from the cockpit. When the skyjacker was momentarily distracted, they attacked him. The flight officer punched him in the face and yanked the wires out of the bomb. But Alex Hildebrand pulled the trigger. The bullet narrowly missed the flight officer's head. The off-duty pilot then whacked the skyjacker across the noggin with the rubber handle of the axe. After this, a passenger and two flight attendants helped to restrain him. All up, Alex Hildebrand would serve 10 years for Australia's first skyjacking. 16 years later, to the very day, the 19th of July 1976, saw another Australian true crime first. So to set the scene, a controversial wood chip exporting facility had just been opened in Bunbury in Western Australia. The growing number of environmentalists were not happy about this, and activist groups were campaigning to raise awareness about the damage done by logging old-growth forests. These activists were mounting legal action also, so they were trying to win hearts and minds and court cases. In other words, they were pursuing activism without violence. But two blokes who weren't members of these groups decided to take matters into their own hands. John Robert Chester and Michael David Habjorn, both in their 20s, cut their way into the Bunbury plant and set three big bombs they'd made with stolen gelignite. They also kidnapped a night watchman at gunpoint and left him by a roadside with the warning there'd be explosions at 5:30. Police were in the process of closing off the Bunbury Port Access Road at 5:25 when, boom, one bomb had seriously damaged the stacker tower, but the other two had failed to go off. If they had, the plant would have been wrecked for years. While the bombers had left warning signs, there was also the potential for people to be killed or injured, including the detective who had to defuse the two remaining bombs. The bombers pled guilty and got 7 years apiece, though they'd only serve half that. The irony was they'd done the most damage to the environmental movement, which, through no fault of its own, suffered a backlash. They kept at it though, and in 2024, the Western Australian government finally ceased logging old-growth forests.
0: Thanks, Michael. And what have you got coming up on your fabulous podcast, Forgotten Australia?
1: Thanks, Michelle. If you want more true crime, I've just released a four-part Forgotten Australia podcast mini-series called A Murder of Note. It looks at the haunting story behind the woman on our $50 note. Turns out that Australia's pioneering female politician, Edith Cowan, was partly motivated in her career because her father was a murderer. So that was 150 years ago this year, and it's a truly freaky story. There's plenty more where that came from, so catch you next month.
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0: You're listening to True Crime Tonight with Michelle Laurie, Matthew Tankard and me, Ruby Bartzis. Coming up, we're speaking on the Idaho 4 case with Christy Gonsalves and Tracy Brocco from Murder Has a Name. That's after the break.
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0: drop dead.
1: Around Australia, this is True Crime Tonight. One of the biggest crime stories in recent memory is the 2022 murder of four college students in the small town of Moscow, Idaho. Ethan Chapin was 20. Zana Kernodle was also 20. Kaylee Gonsalves, 21, and Madison Mogan, also 21. They became known as the Idaho Four. In December of 2022, 6 weeks after the murders, criminology student Brian Koberger was arrested and charged. Last year, he pled guilty to all four murders. But to this day, no one knows how he chose the victims, whether or not he'd ever met any of them, which one was his actual target, or how he seemed to know the layout of the house. Kaylee Gonsalves' family have always been very vocal. Recently, they've channeled their anguish into setting up a foundation in Kaylee's honour called Murder Has a Name. Kaylee's mother, Christy Gonsalves, and foundation board member, Tracy Brocco, joined me recently on what would have been Kaylee's 25th birthday to talk about the case and the foundation.
2: You know, it's her fourth birthday that she has not been here. And, you know, as her mother, it's very hard for me not to think about those last moments, you know, what she was thinking, what she endured, you know, that the fact that she was probably very confused, probably extremely scared, terrified. And I hate that. It's terrifying that someone can actually do this to another human being.
1: The offender was apparently obsessed with serial killers, was studying criminology, was doing a specific course about serial killers. I guess the other thing about there being no trial is there are so many questions. Are these questions important to you, Christy, or just to me as a busybody true crime person? The questions about how did he choose the girls? How did he? Why?
2: Every single question drives me crazy.
1: Yeah.
2: Every single question. And, you know, like I talked to some of the other families, you know, and they're like, I don't care. It doesn't matter. None of it's going to bring. So there are different aspects, you know, because there's four different families.
1: Yeah. And, we all cope differently. You
2: know, I mean, I want to know everything that happened to Kaylee. I do want to know that. Almost every single day we talk about, what about this? Do you think it was this? Do you think it was that? No, I would, you know, like we, you know, and we've talked to the investigators and we are left without answers that personally for myself will torment me for the rest of my life or until maybe one time he does a jailhouse interview. Who knows? I mean, I have hopes that maybe probably not anytime soon, but eventually, you know, he might get to a place where he says, okay, you know, I'll talk and it will make sense. And we will, you know, say, you know what? That makes sense. Or not make sense. There's nothing to make sense of why he murdered them.
1: Yeah.
2: But his thought process, like somewhat makes sense. Like, you know, you know, of why he went in there, when he started following, you know, when was the beginning of the end? You know, was it, you know, I saw Kaylee one day in early June. She was walking the dog. I wound up just kind of following her home. And that's, it was born. My idea was born. Like, what? And I know I shouldn't let it. And sometimes it's better, but it's never far. It's always right here, you know, just sitting right on my shoulder. Just,
3: I wish his parents would encourage him to do it.
2: Yeah. I do,
3: you
2: too.
3: Know, why are his parents not encouraging him to? Listen, you have done this. You have pled guilty to it. At least give them this.
2: Yeah.
3: At least give them this.
1: Let's talk about the foundation, Murder Has a Name. It is, what's great about it is it's got a very clear mission statement and it's about helping people in very specific ways. Can you talk us through it, Tracy?
3: Murder Has a Name was born, obviously, from this. We definitely want to carry on Kaylee's legacy and we want her to be able to help people. And we figured the best way to help people was to help give victims like Christy and Steve were at a time with no answers. to help give answers to people that need them. So it will be where police can come, law enforcement can come and fill out an application, which we haven't gotten that on there yet. We've been focusing on fundraising because these are expensive tests. Mm. And law enforcement can come and fill out applications. And with DNA companies that we work with, once they get a quote from that DNA company, we will agree to pay for these tests that there are no funding for, which is extremely important. I mean, you have rape kits that sit on shelves for too long. It means the offender's just out there reoffending. You know, police, they're very busy and they have a ton of cases. It's not just one case per detective. It's several cases. So it gets backlogged.
2: This is exactly what Kaylee would have wanted, you know, for us to get these answers. So is what happens is like our local law enforcement, most of them are extremely underfunded. Mm. So, you know, they have what is called CODIS, and there's levels of CODIS, mm-hmm. and they run it through CODIS, which is, you know, previous offenders, violent crimes that are in there. They get no match.
0: So they take DNA from every violent criminal. Everyone who's convicted of a violent crime has to give a DNA sample, right? And that goes on this database called CODIS.
2: Yes, but we have actually found out that a lot of times the police don't even have time to upload that to CODIS.
0: Oh, no.
2: So they don't find this person in CODIS, you know, it kind of draws pretty slow for them. They're kind of like, and some do have some local labs that they could go to. Most don't. So then you're looking at a private lab. And for the most part, they don't pay for the private lab. And that's what we work with, is the private labs.
0: Tracy, so tell us, can you just summarize what would you like us to do? What do we need to do? I know a lot of our listeners are going to want to support you guys in your project. We've talked about uploading our DNA. Donate. We can donate on the website. Murder Has a Name.
3: Yes, donate, upload your DNA, and just talk about us. Spread the word. Just
2: share us.
3: Share us. We're doing it for every victim out there, past, present, and future. We are trying to help all three of those categories. And the more help we can get, the more we would appreciate it.
0: Thank you to our guests, Tracy and Christy. 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

0: It's Will and Woody for the drive home.
1: What's the thing in your house that you need someone to get rid of if you are to die?
2: Right. Let's go to the anonymous caller.
3: My diary.
1: Oh, yeah.
3: I've got a pretty juicy secret in there. So me and my friend have been, like, best friends for so long. She found a boyfriend. I had the biggest crush on him. And we actually hooked up one night. And they're still together.
1: And you just hooked up once?
3: Yeah, we, like, decided to never speak about it again. And she doesn't know.
1: Yeah, go on.
3: To be fair, I told her that I liked him first.
1: She's in the wrong. I agree. 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
0: 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TikTok trending. TikTok
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All right, this one has been everywhere, and you'll see a lot of people posting it with the caption, R&B-aholic. See what they've done there? And showing you their love for the smooth vibes. 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
1: What's the thing in your house that you need someone to get rid of if you are to die?
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3: My diary.
1: Oh, yeah.
3: I've got a pretty juicy secret in there. So me and my friend have been, like, best friends for so long. She found a boyfriend. I had the biggest crush on him, and we actually hooked up one night, and they're still together.
1: And you just hooked up once?
3: Yeah, we, like, decided to never speak about it again, and she doesn't know.
1: Yeah, yeah, go on, go on.
3: To be fair, I told her that I liked him first.
1: She's in the wrong. I agree. 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
1: Hey, I'm Petho. This is TikTok Trending, and I'm all over the biggest trends as seen on your TikTok. And this next track I keep seeing on my For You page, it's pure main character energy, Benson Boone with The Time of My Life. It's all about those big cinematic edits, and we are here for it. Let's play it now.

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1: What's the thing in your house that you need someone to get rid of if you are to die?
2: Right. Let's go to the anonymous caller.
3: My diary.
1: Oh, yeah.
3: I've got a pretty juicy secret in there. So me and my friend have been, like, best friends for so long. She found a boyfriend. I had the biggest crush on him. And we actually hooked up one night. And they're still together.
1: And you just hooked up once?
3: Yeah, we, like, decided to never speak about it again. And she doesn't know.
1: Yeah, yeah, go on, go on.
3: To be fair, I told her that I liked him first.
1: She's in the wrong. I agree. I agree. Way to flip it, Anonymous.
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1: What's the thing in your house that you need someone to get rid of if you are to die?
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1: Oh, yeah.
3: I've got a pretty juicy secret in there. So me and my friend have been, like, best friends for so long. She found a boyfriend. I had the biggest crush on him, and we actually hooked up one night, and they're still together.
1: And you just hooked up once?
3: Yeah, we, like, decided to never speak about it again, and she doesn't know.
1: Yeah, yeah, go on, go on.
3: To be fair, I told her that I liked him first.
1: She's in the wrong. I agree. Way to flip it, anonymous.
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3: My diary. 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So me and my friend have been like best friends for so long. 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
1: And you just hooked up once?
3: Yeah, we like decided to never speak about it again, and she doesn't know.
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3: To be fair, I told her that I liked him first.
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1: What's the thing in your house that you need someone to get rid of if you are to die?
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3: My diary.
1: Oh, yeah.
3: I've got a pretty juicy secret in there. So me and my friend have been, like, best friends for so long. She found a boyfriend. I had the biggest crush on him, and we actually hooked up one night, and they're still together.
1: And you just hooked up once?
3: Yeah, we, like, decided to never speak about it again, and she doesn't know.
1: Yeah, yeah, go on, go on.
3: To be fair, I told her that I liked him first.
1: She's in the wrong. I agree. 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
1: What's the thing in your house that you need someone to get rid of if you are to die?
2: Right. 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
3: My diary.
1: Oh, yeah.
3: I've got a pretty juicy secret in there. So me and my friend have been, like, best friends for so long. She found a boyfriend. I had the biggest crush on him, and we actually hooked up one night, and they're still together.
1: And you just hooked up once?
3: Yeah, we like decided to never speak about it again, and she doesn't know.
1: Yeah, yeah, go on, go on.
3: To be fair, I told her that I liked him first.
1: She's in the wrong. I agree. I agree. Way to flip it, Anonymous.
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1: What's the thing in your house that you need someone to get rid of if you are to die?
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3: My diary.
1: Oh, yeah.
3: I've got a pretty juicy secret in there. So me and my friend have been, like, best friends for so long. She found a boyfriend. I had the biggest crush on him, and we actually hooked up one night, and they're still together.
1: And you just hooked up once?
3: Yeah, we, like, decided to never speak about it again, and she doesn't know.
1: Yeah, yeah, go on, go on.
3: To be fair, I told her that I liked him first.
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1: What's the thing in your house that you need someone to get rid of if you are to die?
2: Right. 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
1: Oh, yeah.
3: I've got a pretty juicy secret in there. So me and my friend have been, like, best friends for so long. She found a boyfriend. I had the biggest crush on him, and we actually hooked up one night, and they're still together.
1: And you just hooked up once?
3: Yeah, we, like, decided to never speak about it again, and she doesn't know.
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3: To be fair, I told her that I liked him first.
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3: And you just hooked up once?
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4: My diary. I've got a pretty juicy secret in there. So me and my friend have been like best friends for so long. She found a boyfriend. I had the biggest crush on him and we actually hooked up one night and they're still together.
2: And you just hooked up once?
4: Yeah, we like decided to never speak about it again and she doesn't know.
2: Yeah, go on, go on.
4: To be fair, I told her that I liked him first.
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2: Right. 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
3: My diary.
1: Oh, yeah.
3: I've got a pretty juicy secret in there. So me and my friend have been, like, best friends for so long. She found a boyfriend. I had the biggest crush on him. And we actually hooked up one night. And they're still together.
1: And you just hooked up once?
3: Yeah, we, like, decided to never speak about it again. 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
1: What's the thing in your house that you need someone to get rid of if you are to die?
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1: Oh, yeah.
3: I've got a pretty juicy secret in there. So me and my friend have been, like, best friends for so long. 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I had the biggest crush on him, and we actually hooked up one night, and they're still together.
1: And you just hooked up once?
3: Yeah, we, like, decided to never speak about it again, and she doesn't know.
1: Yeah, yeah, go on, go on.
3: To be fair, I told her that I liked him first.
1: She's in the wrong. I agree. I agree. Way to flip it, anonymous.
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1: What's the thing in your house that you need someone to get rid of if you are to die?
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1: Oh, yeah.
3: I've got a pretty juicy secret in there. So me and my friend have been, like, best friends for so long. She found a boyfriend. I had the biggest crush on him, and we actually hooked up one night, and they're still together.
1: And you just hooked up once?
3: Yeah, we, like, decided to never speak about it again, and she doesn't know.
1: Yeah, yeah, go on, go on.
3: To be fair, I told her that I liked him first.
1: She's in the wrong. I agree. I agree. Way to flip it, anonymous.
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2: 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Is that some kind of record?
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2: Oh, you're kidding. A lot of questions here, Olivia. You have a hoverboard?
3: Yeah.
0: Sorry. It doesn't actually hover, though. It's on wheels.
3: Yeah.
0: That's a bit of an outrage then, isn't it, Olivia? Have you thought about taking that up with the ACCC, the consumer watchdog?
3: Yeah, sort of.
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0: Sorry. It doesn't actually hover, though. 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
0: That's a bit of an outrage then, isn't it, Olivia? 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
0: Sorry. 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
0: That's a bit of an outrage then, isn't it, Olivia? 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
0: Sorry. It doesn't actually hover, though. 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
0: Why do you call it? That's a bit of an outrage then, isn't it, Olivia? Have you thought about taking that up with the ACCC, the consumer watchdog?
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0: Why do you call it? 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

0: Our local, are we? We know about the Great Lincoln Gap Tanks tyre fire of 2023.
1: Keep those water hoses going for about another 3 to 4 weeks. 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Oh, and maybe bring in about another 300 fire appliances too. Possibly some aerial bombers?
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0: Sorry. It doesn't actually hover, though. 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
0: That's a bit of an outrage then, isn't it, Olivia? 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
0: Olivia, worst thing someone can borrow.
3: Yeah, I get so annoyed when my friends use my hoverboard and I've been charging it for hours and she made it die.
0: Oh, you're kidding. What? A lot of questions here, Olivia. You have a hoverboard?
3: Yeah.
4: 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It doesn't actually hover, though. 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
3: Yeah.
4: 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That's a bit of an outrage then, isn't it, Olivia? Have you thought about taking that up with the ACCC, the consumer watchdog?
3: Yeah, sort of.
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2: 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A lot of questions here, Olivia. 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
3: Yeah.
0: Sorry. It doesn't actually hover, though. It's on wheels.
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0: Why do you call it? That's a bit of an outrage then, isn't it, Olivia? Have you thought about taking that up with the ACCC, the consumer watchdog?
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0: Sorry. It doesn't actually hover, though. 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
0: Why do you call it? That's a bit of an outrage then, isn't it, Olivia? 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
11: Morning, it's Brooke Seychelle with your 6 o'clock news. A crash at Tali in the mid-north last month has claimed the life of a 15-year-old local boy. He succumbed to injuries suffered when a ute he was driving rolled on Tali Road and slammed into a tree. The state's road toll for the year has risen to 60. Meanwhile, it seems we aren't in the clear just yet with the algal bloom. Latest testing shows elevated levels at a local site on the York Peninsula. Point Turton Jetty recording 45,200 cells per litre. It was the only one out of 19 local onshore sites to record any elevated levels. Authorities say if the water looks clear, it's generally safe to swim, but anyone experiencing irritation should rinse off away from the shoreline. The wait continues for one of Port Pirie's most used event spaces. Repairs to the Northern Festival Centre Ballroom are still in the planning stage, with funding yet to be secured. Country Arts SA telling The Recorder it's working closely with local hirers and investigating options, including marquees, to keep community events running in the meantime. The ballroom closing in November after parts of the ceiling collapsed. And to local sport, split round in the Whyalla League, with Rupina defeating Waroona Bay 166 to 27 points. Round 10 in the Spencer Gulf, where Port is celebrating a win against West Augusta, 125 to 44. Another big win for ladder leaders Jamestown Peterborough in the northern areas, taking down Southern Flinders by 115 points for a final score of 125 to 10. Midman defeating BSR in the North Eastern League, the Eagles winning 76 to 53. And on the York Peninsula, Central York took home the win against Ardrossan, 128 to just 9 points.
10: 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Now.
4: Hi there, I'm Matt McDonald. The PM has begun a three-day trip to the Pacific to boost ties in the region and stop the growing influence of China. Anthony Albanese will sign a new security agreement with Fiji after arriving in Suva last night. He'll then head to the Solomon Islands tomorrow. Huge crowds have turned out in Tehran for the second day of a public funeral for slain Supreme Leader Ayatollah Ali Khamenei. Three of Khamenei's sons were seen among the mourners, but not his other son, who succeeded him as Supreme Leader. Meantime, Donald Trump is set to host Israeli PM Benjamin Netanyahu at the White House early this week. It comes as Trump insists the pair get along fine, but that Netanyahu knows who's boss. And there's been a boom in Australians turning to weight loss injections, with sales of one drug tripling down under. The makers of Mounjaro reported sales in Australia of more than $1 billion last year, up from $280 million the year before.
10: Your sport. Now.
4: Australia has claimed a record seventh Women's T20 World Cup with a big win over England. The Aussies chasing down England's total of 150 within 18 overs. Port Adelaide has survived a second half comeback by North Melbourne to win by 21 in the AFL, while a 13-goal first half has helped the Saints do a 67-point thrashing of Essendon. And the Knights have ended the Dolphins' 8-game winning streak with a thrilling 13-12 win in Newcastle. That's the latest news and sports.
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10: Magic weather.
11: It's looking partly cloudy today, and on the waters, northeasterly winds to 15 knots and seas below 1 metre. With your top temperatures around the region, Clare Valley 13, Whyalla 14, York Peninsula 15, Port Pirie, Port Augusta and Roxby Downs all 16. If you're heading to Adelaide, expect it to be partly cloudy with a top of 16. Tuesday is looking partly cloudy with your top temperatures ranging from 13 in the Clare Valley to 19 in Port Augusta.
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13: Yes, good morning. Happy Monday. Happy Monday, Kaylin.
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11: I don't know, but it's so cold.

0: the Saturday night show, we completely sold out. We had to turn people away at the door.
1: Hey,
0: it was, oh my gosh, most probably hands down most incredible experience I've ever had. And I wish it was still going on.
1: What was the best bit and the worst bit from it? Give me the worst bit first.
0: When it finished.
1: Oh.
0: It was a very emotional.
1: Did you cry?
0: No, actually, I didn't cry. I thought I was going to, but I think I missed the boat because I like sucked my tears back into my tear ducts. I was like, no, I'm not going to cry. I'm going to hold on. Till I get home, then I can cry, and then I never did.
1: Okay.
0: But I've got the post-show blues, and those who do theatre, they know what I'm going on about. It's like when you get back from a holiday, you get post-holiday blues.
1: I used to get that in Year 12 drama.
0: Yeah. It's really,
1: Year 12 drama blues.
0: But, oh, the cast were incredible.
1: Yeah, they look good.
0: Oh, it was just, I'm just in awe about what the Magpie Warblers managed to do. It was just incredible.
1: Well, hopefully we can get a little bit more of an update later 100%. On in the show. But speaking of a show, what's coming up? Life Hack Monday. It is Monday, which means I'll give you a life hack later on in the 7 o'clock hour. And I want to talk about Spaceballs.
0: Right, like the movie.
1: And I'm not talking, not the movie. And I'm not talking about astronauts, if you know what I mean. I'm talking about something else.
0: Right. Okay, well, on Friday, you managed to talk to Georgie Horjas from the Thunderbirds before their big grand final win. So we'll be doing that as a replay up next. But right now, Harry Styles, American Girls, right here on Magic 105.9. Good morning.

0: 11 past 6, it's Harry here on Magic 105.9. Now, I think I did something illegal and I want to talk about it later on in the show, so around for that one.
1: Oh, gosh, what have you done? Oh, gosh.
0: I'll tell you later. And pick a box before that. We've already given 5 prizes away, which means if I do my math properly, 30 take away 5, that's 25 still left to go.
1: I actually thought you were going to struggle.
0: A couple of duds. Oh, okay. Is it because I was?

0: was educated in New South Wales.
1: No. Just the way you were like, let me do the maths. I was like, oh, crap, is he actually going to get it right?
0: Yeah.
1: I got worried for a hot second.
0: Yeah,
1: just
0: it's
1: then.
0: The education system, but sometimes it lets me down. That's why I work in radio sometimes. We got a couple of good prizes to give away and a couple of duds, but a good prize you could potentially win, a $2,500 cruise voucher. It's all thanks to McLeod's Whyalla Automotive for celebrating 30 years local.
2: The Wake Up Call. Replay.
1: It's replay time. Now, I was away on Friday, so I missed out on this interview as well. But you, Josh, got to talk to Georgie Horgas from the Adelaide Thunderbirds.
0: Yeah.
1: How incredible was that?
0: Oh, it's unreal now, especially that she's a winner.
1: Yeah, they just won grand finals. Incredible.
0: 61-40 over the Melbourne Vixens. How good is that? Adelaide getting another W this year. You know what? It's been weird. Adelaide's been doing really well this year in sport.
1: Yeah, we have.
0: Really, really well. You had the basketball, the NBA. NBA? I don't know, the Australian one. They were in the grand final against the Kings. They won.
1: Yeah.
0: Is this a really good year for Adelaide
1: sport?
0: It
1: is. It is a really good year. Did the Crows play as well at some point? Did they win anything?
0: Oh, they won a game or two. Actually, they won on the weekend. Hey. So Port Adelaide won last night. So, yeah just really good 2026 for Adelaide sport. How good. But yeah. we spoke to Georgie on Friday, and I asked her, because I always want to know this, how much tape are they watching on the opposition's team throughout the week?
1: Like, that's a good question.
0: Yeah.
1: Well, in case you missed it on Friday, here it is for you now.
3: Hello. Thanks for having me.
0: Thanks for joining us. No, that's actually a good question to start. How do you feel that you have to go to yucky, rainy Melbourne? What are your thoughts on that?
4: I mean, it is indoors, though, so the rain won't be an issue.
3: Nah, I think it's something that we've known for the whole year that it's going to be in Melbourne. So it is what it is, and we have very loyal fans, so we'll have so many Pink Army supporters in the stands and lots of family and friends travelling over. So I guess, it is what it is.
4: I don't know if you're able to tell me this, Georgie, but how many tickets are you allocated and how many times have you been asked for tickets this week?
3: Yes, lots. We get eight.
4: Eight, okay.
3: But, luckily lots have bought their own, so it's quite nice.
4: Can't you pull the co-captain card and get a few more?
3: I wish, but right. No.
4: Doesn't work that way.
0: Now, Georgie, Steve was telling me that the Thunderbirds have pretty much won almost every single game this year. What's been the difference this season compared to others? What's happened? Is it just more morale in the team, getting around the girls more?
3: Yeah, I think so. We obviously have a really good connection off the court, and which helps on the court. And I think we've done obviously some really good recruiting. We have some amazing international stars as well as lots of SA girls. So it's a nice mixture, and we use all of our 10 most games. So our depth is awesome, which lots of other teams don't have. So that's probably one of our strengths as well.
4: Mm. Can I ask you, it's a serious question, I suppose, about Shamira, the other co-captain. How inspirational is this lady? And I love the fact, love doesn't sound right the word, but she's happy to talk about her postnatal depression issues, which obviously is inspiring a lot of other mums who have been through the same thing.
3: Yeah, amazing. She's incredible. She's been through a lot over the last couple of years, but to share her story is amazing. And people can just read that and resonate with her, and I think she's really inspiring to so many people, and she's so strong as well. She's been through a lot but still rocks up and trains and plays like nothing's wrong. So really proud of her and lucky to get to play with her every week.
0: Georgie, I want to talk strategy with you, Melbourne Vixens.
4: What if they're listening though, Josh?
0: I still want to know. Melbourne Vixens in the grand final tomorrow. What's the strategy behind them? How do we get the win?
4: The W.
3: Well, obviously they're a world-class team. They have people that have played international netball all the time, so they're very dynamic and quick. So we'll slow their ball movement down, which will be really important, and just building that pressure over the game. We might not get ball at the start, but any ball we get in defence, we want to convert. So just building that pressure, I think that'll be really important for us.
0: Do you sit at home and watch a lot of tape on when you're coming up against teams in the following week? Like, are you just sitting at home watching just the highlights from the Melbourne Vixens this week and going, okay, I can get around this?
3: Not quite. I try and not watch too much, but we do lots at training. We do lots of analysis on the opposition, and we do know their strengths and weaknesses, so hopefully our game plan ties in nicely with those.
4: And what's the coach been like now? I always get it's Tanya, isn't it? I always say that wrong. How have you handled this week, and what has she said to you guys about, it's just another game, even though, of course, we know it's not, and things like that?
3: I think she's honestly been pretty relaxed around training. Everything's been pretty normal, like a normal game. And I think just her belief in the team is so important. She's told us that she has confidence in us, and I think that helps hugely. But we've come to Melbourne a night earlier, so we'll spend a bit more time together as a team, which I think it'll be good leading into tomorrow night.
4: And more importantly, what happens after tomorrow night should you win? Now, I know you're going to say we haven't thought that far ahead, but surely someone's at least thought about it a little bit.
3: I'm sure we'll hopefully celebrate with lots of friends and family. And it's been a big year, so lots to celebrate.
4: Now, Georgie, before you go, we've got a special surprise for you here.
0: Yeah, so a couple of weeks ago, Georgie, we spoke to two young girls from Moonta Bay.
4: Summer and Jamie Kosh.
0: Yeah, and they're representing South Australia in the netball. They're actually on their way to Melbourne in a couple of weeks' time. Actually, I think it's not too far away. I know they will... But it was in July, and have a listen to this. We want you to hear this audio.
1: Do you have somebody that you aspire to be like?
5: Yeah, we want to be like Georgie Horgis when we're older.
1: Right. Oh, I love that. That's so cool.
5: He's kind of like a mid-quarter and goalie like us.
4: How good is it to hear that?
3: That's really nice. Very cute. I know the Kosh girls, and they're very talented little girls.
4: Right.
3: So, that's really sweet.
0: Did you have anyone you inspired to be when you were probably the Kosh girls' age? Was there anyone that you really inspired to be?
3: Yeah, I think people like Erin Bell, Nat Medhurst, even Nat Von Berto. All
4: the Thunderbirds legends.
3: Yeah, Thunderbirds legends and all shorter goal attack and even wing attack. So they were really smart players that I looked up to. But no, it's very sweet hearing those young girls say that. Because it's a bit surreal that I was that little girl once looking up to my role models.
4: Fantastic, isn't it? Georgie, we've got everything crossed for you tomorrow night. We know you'll have a win, so we wish you all the best. Enjoy the game, enjoy the celebrations afterwards. I know it's been a massive week for you and probably doing a million interviews, so we appreciate you spending a couple of minutes with us this morning. Good luck tomorrow night from all of us.
3: No worries.
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0: Partly cloudy in the region today with top temps ranging from 13 in the Clare Valley to 16 in Port Augusta. 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It's a wake-up call with Caitlin and Josh. And as I look at these current temps, I quiver.
1: Shiver.
0: 5 degrees in Port Pirie. Port Augusta, you're looking at 6. Whyalla, it's 7. And in Clare, it's 4.
1: It's cold. We all know that. But coming up for you very, very soon, we're talking space balls. What kind of balls? Space, allegedly. No idea what you're going to be talking about in that talk break, but I guess we'll have to wait and see. Right now, Crowded House, a world where you live. Right here on Magic 105.9. Good morning.

0: 25 past six, it's Magic 105.9. We'll get your 60-second local footy wrap-up in the 7 o'clock hour. Pick a box, that's coming up after that. So many incredible prizes and a couple of duds to give away. You could potentially win a $2,500 cruise voucher. It's all thanks to McLeod's Whyalla Automotive, celebrating 30 years of local.
1: Now, Josh, we're talking balls.
0: Yeah, we are
1: the
0: talking balls.
1: The space kind of balls.
0: I saw this, and this fascinates me. It's fascinated ever since the Steve Irwin movie came out when I was a kid.
1: There's a Steve Irwin movie?
0: Yeah, the Steve Irwin movie. It's quite random.
1: That is random. I didn't know there was a Steve Irwin movie.
0: The plot of the story is they're up on the International Space Station, and like a little space ball falls down into the Earth's atmosphere, and it crashes into Queensland.
1: Right.
0: And it's then eaten by a crocodile.
1: Right.
0: So then these space agent people... They're trying to track this space ball.
1: That's, and Steve Irwin is in this.
0: Yeah, Steve Irwin's in it because he's obviously trying to catch this crocodile. Because it's on like a rural property and this lady wants to shoot it. So then now Steve Irwin's getting in punch onto these space spies. And it just reminded me of this.
1: I'm shook.
0: Because that Steve Irwin movie, it's come to life in Queensland. Look at that.
1: Hey.
0: Happened in the movie, right, it's happening right, in real life. A Queensland beach was closed. Because mysterious space balls started washing up on our Forest Beach. If you don't know where Forest Beach is, it's about 80 kilometres away north of Townsville.
1: And if you don't know where Townsville is, look on
0: Queensland.
1: Google Maps.
0: It's in Queensland. Shout out to Townsville. The Cowboys are up there. Go the Cowboys, sorry. Authorities believe that objects may be space junk, possibly rocket fuel, Kaylin.
1: Right, okay.
0: And they're warned they could be very, very toxic. How cool is that? I love all this space kind of stuff.
1: See, you like space. Space terrifies me.
0: Why?
1: Oh, I just don't like the idea of being in space.
0: Why's that?
1: Because it's scary. It's like one thing can go wrong and you're dead. There's no oxygen. There's no light.
0: Mm.
1: There's nothing to save you but a piece of rope holding you to the space station. I can think of a lot better places to spend my time other than in space.
0: Like where?
1: On Earth, funnily enough.
0: Mm.
1: I'd rather be on Earth.
0: Spencer Golf?
1: Yeah, exactly.
0: Hmm.
1: But anyway.
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1: Hi, it's Brooke Seychelle with your local news. Well, a man's been busted driving while more than five times the legal limit in Whyalla. Police spotting the Holden sedan allegedly failing to give way at a pedestrian crossing on Friday morning. It's further alleged the 40-year-old blew 0.261 when stopped for a breath test. Checks also revealing he was driving without a licence and the vehicle was unregistered. He's been reported and lost his licence for 12 months. Concerns are growing about the spread of buffel grass across inland South Australia, with environmental groups warning the invasive weed is pushing further towards the Spencer Gulf. The state government has confirmed ongoing funding for its buffel grass coordinator role, but advocates tell the ABC stronger action is needed, with fears the highly flammable weed could threaten areas including the Flinders Ranges. A community campaign in Riverton has paid off, with the council agreeing to continue its involvement in the local library. The reversal comes after nearly a year of advocacy from volunteers and residents who feared losing public access to the service. Supporters tell the Plains producer the library is a valuable community asset and an important source of local connection for many locals. And in sport, a bottom-of-the-table clash in the Spencer Gulf, with Prop Risden defeating Central Augusta by 18 points, 71-53. The fifth-placed Oraroo scoring a win against third-placed BMW, 40-34 in the Northern Areas League. A very close game between Bute and Paskville in the York Peninsula League, with the Magpies winning 77-74. And BBH hosted Southern Saints in the Northeastern League, the Saints coming away with the win 116-62.
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17: Hi there, I'm Matt McDonald. Anthony Albanese has begun a week of Pacific diplomacy as he tries to strengthen ties in the region and curb China's growing influence. The PM will sign a new security deal with Fiji today before heading to the Solomon Islands tomorrow. He'll then host the leaders of PNG and Tonga in Brisbane on Wednesday. Israeli PM Benjamin Netanyahu is rejecting claims the relationship with the US is strained. It comes ahead of a meeting with Donald Trump at the White House this week, the first face-to-face talk since the Iran peace deal was signed. Netanyahu has told Fox News the US has no greater ally than Israel.
18: 99% of the time we see eye to eye, but as any in any family, in any close friendship, there are sometimes differences of opinion, and we discuss them openly.
17: An outgoing Tennis Australia boss, Craig Tiley, says he was on Novak Djokovic's side during his deportation saga in 2022. Tiley's told The Age the Joker did everything that was asked of him.
16: Your sport. Now,
17: Australia are women's T20 world champions for a record seventh time after a dominant seven-wicket win over host England at Lords.
19: Australia will take it. And in the backyard of their oldest pro, at the home of cricket.
17: At audio thanks to Prime, Brazil and Norway are locked at nil-all at half-time in their round of 16 clash at the World Cup. And another big name's been bundled out of Wimbledon, with top seed Aryna Sabalenka going down in straight sets to Naomi Osaka. That's the latest news and sport.
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1: It's looking partly cloudy today and on the waters, northeasterly winds to 15 knots and seas below 1 metre. With your top temperatures around the region, Clare Valley 13, Whyalla 14, York Peninsula 15, Port Pirie, Port Augusta and Roxby Downs all 16. If you're heading to Adelaide, expect it to be partly cloudy with a top of 16. Tuesday is looking partly cloudy with your top temperatures ranging from 13 in the Clare Valley to 19 in Port Augusta.
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0: Shout out to the Aussie girls in the T20 World Cup. Absolute winners. We haven't even touched on the Socceroos on Saturday morning. Could have slept in.
1: Yeah, I did hear it was not a great time for us.
0: Tony Popovich. Yeah, he made a boo-boo.
1: Do you think if we just don't talk about it, it didn't actually happen?
0: Nah, it happened. There's footage of it, unfortunately.
1: Oh, no. Forever immortalised.
0: And I lost sleep over it. So that's, I'm annoyed about that. Anyways, you move on. That's life. Life, you just move on and keep on trucking along. Got to wait another 4 years now. Hopefully we can do better.
1: Yeah, we've got 4 years to lift our game.
0: Uh-huh. Your Gossip Girl, that's coming up in your 7 o'clock hour. And we'll be talking about Taylor Swift. She tied the knot, Kaylin.
1: She did tie the knot.
0: Congrats. And apparently Vogue is for new Spy. Kaylin will let you know more details in the 7 o'clock hour also.
1: I will. Now, I did something on the weekend that made me feel so incredibly rich. And then I realised really it was... It really wasn't, but I will talk about that one up next. Right now, Miss Chapel Roan. Good luck, babe. Right here on Magic 105.9, the wake-up call. Kaylin and Josh, good morning and happy Monday.
0: Happy Monday.

0: At 20 to 7, it's Chapel Roan here on Magic 105.9. Now, I did something illegal. I think it's illegal. I don't know.
1: Oh, Lordy.
0: Senior Sergeant Lucas Chambers, don't arrest me.
1: Gosh.
0: Oh, yeah, actually, you know what? I'd be honoured to be arrested by Senior Sergeant Lucas Chambers. If you're listening, good morning. and your Gossip Girl, that's coming up before that. And someone very, very popular, one of my favourites, has dropped a new album.
1: Yeah, it's super exciting. But right now, we're talking being rich.
0: Something I've never experienced, ever.
1: Yeah, neither. Look, I felt incredibly rich the other day. I went to the servo. Filled my car up all the way to full. Didn't even check my bank account. Just went inside, tapped my card.
0: I was just going to say, I don't think you ever feel rich at a servo.
1: No.
0: Because everything's so
1: expensive.
0: Pricey.
1: But when you know what you've got in your account, you're like, yeah, I can afford this. And you top it all the way up and you're like, yeah, I don't even need to check how much this is costing me. Ding. Payment approved. Right. I felt very, very rich.
0: Because your payment got approved at the servo.
1: And I didn't have to check my bank account, didn't have to transfer money. It was just there, and I was like, yes, I'm a rich girl. And then I went to go get groceries, and I was like, I got 20 bucks left.
0: And then your card declined. And you had 10 people lined up, and the checkout chicks.
1: And you got to stand there, like, frantically transferring money between your accounts, because you're like, oh my God, I just wanted to get a Powerade, and I can't afford it, because I put all my money in my car. Yeah.
0: Powerade or a Sourade? That's my new
1: you tried the sour aid the other
0: day. Yeah, but not bad.
1: You were
0: not
1: a big
0: bad.
1: Fan. Yeah, I tried a little bit of it. It could have been more sour, I feel. But it was nice. It was just the right amount of sour that you could drink a whole bottle of it without puckering your lips.
0: The peach sour one's a bit on the nose, but
1: I wouldn't have gone peach. I would have gone apple.
0: Nah, but I haven't made that one yet. Anyway.
1: Yeah, well, that's what I mean. They should have gone apple sour.
0: Yeah, that would have been a
1: good
0: one.
1: Peach sour was weird.
0: Do you have any other examples of this?
1: I do, actually.
0: Curious. Yeah.
1: Yes. When you go and you, groceries and when you get paid at the start of the, we get paid monthly.
0: Yeah,
1: right. And I always go, my grocery shop on the day I get paid because I'm like, if I don't get groceries now, I won't get them next week. And you go into the, you get all your groceries and you're, instead of grabbing like the home brand, the cheapest brand that there is, you're grabbing that that deluxe brand of what is it called? Washing powder.
0: Oh, you're grabbing the Omo.
1: Yeah,
0: you're
1: getting the Omo, baby.
0: The Omo.
1: And you get the non-home brand, like the 97-cent tomatoes in a tin.
0: Oh, yeah.
1: You've reached in for that Italian brand with the Italian herbs mixed in for $1.45 and you're like, yes.
0: Must be nice.
1: I'm so rich. And
0: must
1: then, yeah,
0: nice.
1: And then the next week you're like, actually, I can't afford that. I'm going to have to get the 90 cents ones and can only afford one.
0: I had a rich girl moment yesterday. I went to Adelaide to go pick up my my beautiful partner, Sarah, from the airport.
1: And Shout out to you, Sarah. Good morning.
0: She's probably asleep by now. Yeah. It's all right. And, I'm obsessed with these new energy drinks. You can only get them at an AM, PM convenience because they only sell them in South Australia at those.
1: Oh, wait, what are they? What energy drink?
0: They're called Russ Energy, but they're called Sour Twangles. I've got five of them in my car as we speak.
1: Of course you do.
0: Because I didn't get out of my car last night. Yeah, they taste exactly like those fruit tingle lollies.
1: Oh.
0: So I went to go get a haircut.
1: I did notice that you've had a fresh cut.
0: Yeah.
1: It's looking very schmick.
0: I went to go get a haircut, and I put money aside thinking the haircut was going to cost me $50. It only cost me $30.
1: I'm sorry, your hair... $30 for a haircut. Oh my God. Yeah. I feel like I'm being robbed blind. It cost me like $150 for a haircut.
0: Yeah, but you have more hair and all the girls get it, dyed and all of that.
1: True.
0: And get it washed. And I don't understand why there's big hair at the hairdresser. Anyway, we're getting off topic. Anyway, so I had $20 to spare. So I went to an AM/PM convenience and I bought six.
1: So
0: both energy drinks to bring them back to Piri.
1: Oh, gosh. So this is not sponsored.
0: I felt rich.
1: Yeah.
0: Doing that.
1: You felt rich. Mm. And now you can just go out to your car and crack a cold.
0: Should we do a taste test?
1: We're going to open all five of them. We're going to be bouncing off the walls.
0: Mm.
1: We're going to be here till freaking Wednesday, 9 a.m. We're going to be awake till.
0: Mm.
1: Yeah, that'll be interesting few days.
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0: Partly cloudy in the region today with top temps ranging from 13 in the Clare Valley to 16 in Port Augusta, proudly brought to you by Better, Port Pirie and Clare. It's a wake-up call with Caitlin and Josh.
1: Morning.
0: Good morning. 2 degrees in Port Pirie, 1 degree in Port Augusta. Whyalla are currently looking at 3, and in Clare it's 4 degrees. How good is that?
1: It's cold. It's what cold. Are you on about? It's cold.
0: Yeah, it is.
1: It's really cold.
0: We got reverse it up now.
1: Oh, we do.
0: Would you like a hint?
1: Yes, please. What's my hint?
0: Think of a planet.
1: Oh, for gosh sake.
0: That's all you're getting.
1: Planets?
0: Think of a
1: Venus.
0: Planet. Just think of a planet.
1: Mars, Jupiter, Saturn, now, Uranus.
0: It's Ty Batchman. She's So High here on Magic 105.9.

0: It's 8 to 7. 6th of July today. Good morning.
1: Pretty sure that song is in Uptown Girls with, not Whitney Houston. What's her name? Brittany Whitney? Whitney something or other? I don't know.
0: I don't have a clue.
1: Brittany Murphy. Brittany Murphy? I don't know. Anyway, we'll move on from
0: that. Wasn't
1: that
0: the con chick from Sydney? Brittany Murphy?
1: Maybe. I think I'm getting her name wrong. I don't know. Passed away a while ago.
0: Don't associate her with that one. Yeah. Jeez Louise.
1: Yeah. Anyway.
0: Price is Right, that's coming up in your 8 o'clock hour. You could potentially win a $2,500 cruise voucher. How good is that? A couple of dud prizes to give away as well.
1: Yeah, I don't think we've given away any yet.
0: But date with Kaylin, that's still up for grabs. Very excited for
1: as
0: that
1: As long
0: one.
1: As they're paying.
0: And I think I did something illegal over the weekend. I want to talk about it. So let's do that as well. But right now, it's Reverse It.

0: Reverse It.
1: Now, you were away for the last 2 days getting ready for the Rocky Horror Picture Show. Heard it was a massive success. Congratulations to you and the crew, by the way.
2: Thanking you kindly.
1: Steve.
2: Did he win me any?
1: He did, actually.
2: Oh, thank you, Steven.
1: And he won me one as well, which was great. I think he felt bad for me because you know how I love the song Somber Homewrecker?
2: Oh, yeah.
1: He picked that for Reverse It and I got it in the first second.
2: Oh.
1: And I was like, do you want me to
2: win? Why would you pick that song? by the way, I'm saying that because he's actually standing in the studio with us. He decided to come in nice and early today.
1: Yeah, I've had too many written warnings that it's now a supervised.
2: He now has to supervise the shift.
1: It's a supervised shift for me, unfortunately.
3: And little does Josh realize that's actually the truth.
2: Oh, the truth comes out.
1: Damn.
2: All right, so you gave me my clue, but where the score is currently 5-3 your way. The song that you've chosen for me today is to do with planets.
1: Yeah, I'd say this song came out in the mid-2000s.
2: Okay,
1: so 2000s. Anything before 2010. And think of a planet. That's all you're getting so far. Do you have any clues?
2: No, I've got no.
1: It's a great song.
2: Oh,
1: it's one of the best songs. Sarah and I pumped this song in the car yesterday on the way back to Port Pirie from Adelaide.
2: Jupiter? Saturn?
1: Maybe.
2: The sun?
1: Should I play it?
2: No, I don't think it's a planet.
1: Look, I'll play it now. Let's turn this down.
2: All right, here we go.
1: Let's turn this all the way down. Okay.
2: Hit me, baby.
1: Hey, this one was turned down. Thank God I saw that one.
2: Oh.
1: I think you know it. I had a feeling you get it.
2: Problem is,
1: pretty popular
2: song. I'm not too sure I know who sings it.
1: Hey. Okay.
2: I think that's my downfall.
1: I stumped you there.
2: I know the name of the song is like Teardrops of Jupiter or Teardrops from Jupiter.
1: Teardrops from Jupiter, yeah.
2: Yeah.
1: Yeah. Is that where you're locking in the name?
2: Yeah, I'm locking in the name because that's definitely...
1: Teardrops of Jupiter. Don't. You can't do that. Sorry, we're just talking to Steve.
2: Am I going to... If I do get the artist right and I've gotten one word wrong in the song name, am I still going to miss
1: out? Yeah, I'm feeling good today. It's Monday.
2: So even if it's not quite, if the title's not quite right.
1: Look, because you helped me, you helped me out last week with Dua Lipa, Dancing the Night Away. Dance the Night. So I'll help you out with that one. So don't worry about the name. I think
2: Oh my gosh, who sings it?
1: You're very on point with the song name. It's just the artist you need to get. This is going to be your downfall.
2: It's actually genuinely going to be my downfall because I don't think I know who sings this.
1: Hmm.
2: Can I find a friend?
1: No. Can't find a friend, I'm sorry. That's not how it works.
2: It's a male artist, not a band, isn't it?
1: It's a male artist, yes.
2: Male artist.
1: Oh, hang on. I may need a... No, it's a band. Sorry. My bad.
2: Oh, crap.
1: That's on me.
2: Can I hear it again?
1: Yes, of course. Of course. Of course.
2: Oh, my gosh. Who sings it? Oh, my gosh. Who sings it?
1: Toot toot.
2: Oh.
1: Toot toot.
2: Toot toot. Is that a clue?
1: No, I was just saying toot toot because I just felt like saying toot toot.
2: I feel like I'm missing the joke here. No.
1: Honk honk.
2: What? I'm so confused.
1: Are you tapping out?
2: I'm going to have to, unfortunately. I don't know who sings it. Oh, hang on.
1: I've already hit the button, mate. You're out.
2: You are giving me a clue. Taxi. Taxi ride?
1: So are you locking in?
2: No, yes, maybe. Taxi, something. I don't know. Ah!
1: It's Train. Drops to Jupiter.
2: Why were you tooting?
1: Because Hong Kong toot-toot.
2: Big red car.
1: What?
2: Toot-toot. Chug-chug a big red car is what was going through my head.
1: I have a headache now. Let's get to your news.
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2: Hey, it's Brooke Seychelle with your local news. A 15-year-old boy has died in hospital following a crash at Tarlee last month. The teen succumbing to his injuries after a ute he was driving rolled on Tarlee Road and hit a tree. His death marks the 60th life lost on SA roads this year. There's still no timeline for repairs to the Northern Festival Centre Ballroom in Port Pirie. The popular venue has been closed since a ceiling collapse last November, with funding approval now required before any work can begin. Country Arts SA telling The Recorder it's continuing to work with local groups to ensure major events can still go ahead while the ballroom remains out of action. After months of uncertainty, Riverton's Community Library looks set to reopen to the public. The Clare and Gilbert Valleys Council has reversed an earlier decision to withdraw the partnership following strong community feedback. Residents tell the Plains Producer the library is an important hub for learning, connection and access to essential services and hope a long-term agreement can now be finalised. And in local sport, split round in the Whyalla League saw West Whyalla take home the win for the Marin as a party shield. They defeated Central Whyalla 106-30. South Whyalla and North Whyalla both playing on July 18 for the Hampton Taylor Shield. In the North Eastern League, Blyth Snowtown haven't gotten a win since round six, this time going down to North Clare 120-71. And over to the York Peninsula, where Southern Eagles are celebrating a win against CMS Crows with a final score of 118-68.
4: 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Now.
3: Hi there, I'm Matt McDonald. Labor MPs are defending Anthony Albanese after he was accused of degrading comments in a podcast. The PM has been condemned for declaring he'd choose to have sex with Kylie Minogue should his marriage end. But speaking to Seven, Labor frontbencher Tanya Plibersek has dismissed the criticism.
11: What I'd say on women's equality in this country is that no government's been better for it and no Prime Minister's been better for it.
3: Meantime, Anthony Albanese will today sign a new regional security agreement with Fiji. The PM touched down in the island nation late yesterday. The move comes amid growing concern about China's influence in the Pacific. Representatives from Meta will be grilled today at the Royal Commission into Anti-Semitism. It comes as research found online hate surged in the aftermath of the Bondi terror attack. And new figures due later this week are expected to show the federal government's falling behind its target of building 1.2 million homes over 5 years. That's despite an increase in construction. construction activity.
12: Your sport. Now.
3: Australia has claimed a record 7th Women's T20 World Cup with a 7-wicket win over England. Captain Sophie Molyneux telling the ABC it's been a special day.
13: 30,000 here at Lord's, and we're able to get one over the home team in England. We played a wonderful game today and I'm so proud.
3: Port Adelaide's 21-point win over North Melbourne set a new record with 71 free kicks paid during the game. And the Dolphins' 8-game winning streak is over, going down 13-12 to the Knights. That's the latest news and sports.
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0: Sorry. 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
0: Why do you call it? 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
4: Magic weather.
2: It's looking partly cloudy today and on the waters, northeasterly winds to 15 knots and seas below 1 metre. With your top temperatures around the region, Clare Valley 13, Whyalla 14, York Peninsula 15, Port Pirie, Port Augusta and Roxby Downs all 16. If you're heading to Adelaide, expect it to be partly cloudy with a top of 16. Tuesday is looking partly cloudy with your top temperatures ranging from 13 in the Clare Valley to 19 in Port Augusta.
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1: I hate to admit it. Oh, I really hate to admit it.
2: What are you hating to admit?
1: It's going to make me feel physically nauseous.
2: Wait. What's going on, my dude?
1: But I have to say it. I have to admit.
2: Oh, hurry up and admit it.
1: I like AFL. I like AFL. I have to say it. I'm getting around it. I went to the Port Adelaide versus North Melbourne game last night at Adelaide Oval. It was my beautiful partner's first AFL game as well.
2: Mm.
1: And we liked it. And
2: I'm proud of you.
1: And we were talking about it in the car on the way back to the Spencer Gulf. And I was like, are we Port Adelaide girlies now? We're AFL girlies now. And she goes, nah,

0: NRL. You like what you like.
1: Mm-hmm.
0: Anyways, okay. That's the difference. I had to get that in. Pick a box that's coming up in the 8 o'clock hour. You could win a $2,500 cruise voucher. How good is that? It's all thanks to McLeod's, Wyala Automotive, and a couple of dud prizes to give away as well. So you don't know what you're going to get. What else is coming up? Gossip Girl talking all things Taylor Swift. She tied the knot with Travis Kelce over the weekend. Very excited to hear what happened there. A couple of cool guest appearances, I saw.
1: Yeah, some of it, interesting who they had as their officiant. But I'll tell you all about that one in your Gossip Girl. Up next, Life Hack Monday. Josh, you're going to tell us what your life hack is. I'm very excited to find out what it is for this week. But right now, Blink 182, all the small things right here on Magic 105.9. Good morning.

0: 10 past 7, it's Blink 182, or is it Blink 182? Don't know, it always stumps me.
1: I think I say 182.
0: Stumps me, that one. Steve?
2: Is it
0: 182.
1: There we go. We got there in the end.
0: Anyways, your 60-second local footy wrap-up, that's coming up in this hour. And hey, before 8 o'clock, we're giving away a family pass to Harrington Zoo. It's kicked off here in...
1: Zoo?
0: Oh, I said zoo again. Oh. Circus. Harrington Circus.
1: There's a zoo?
0: Well, I think of zoos because there's circuses because there's animals, and then I think of zoo.
1: Oh, okay.
0: That is for two adults and two kids. They'll be giving those away before 8 o'clock.
3: It's just an

0: got to sing that. They ain't too bad.
1: Yeah, they're not bad at all. Not, you know what? They should perform in the Rocky Horror Picture Show. That's what I've heard.
0: Pretty sure they had switched my mic off for the whole thing. Oh,
1: here is your life hack for your Monday. Good morning, by the way. This is for people that have really crappy batteries on their phone. You know when you get an older phone and
0: your battery
1: health
0: shot.
1: Starts to die?
0: Yeah.
1: Well, this is the life hack. Turn on airplane mode, Kaylin, to charge your phone faster.
0: Oh, okay. Yeah. Did you test this one out?
1: I did. Yeah, I did. It does. This is one of the easiest ways to shave a bit of time off charging, especially if you're in a hurry. Why it works? No one asked, but I'll tell you anyway. When airplane mode is on,

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1: Oh, there you
0: and
1: go.
0: It also cuts out the background apps as well, like your TikTokies and your Instagrams. So if you want charger fast and you're on your way to work, just chuck it on airplane mode for about an hour. Boom. Bob's your uncle.
1: A whole hour. Bobby. That's a long time.
0: Hmm. That is your Life Hack Monday.
1: Thank you, Josh.
0: We'll be back next week.
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0: Partly cloudy in the region today with top temps ranging from 13 in the Clare Valley to 16 in Port Augusta, proudly brought to you by Better Port Pirie and Clare's for Wake Up Call with Caitlin and Josh. Good morning.
1: Morning.
0: Your current temps, Port Pirie 2 degrees, Port Augusta it's 1, Clare it's 3, and in Whyalla it's also 2 degrees.
1: It's very cold, very, very cold. Up next we're going to be talking about the newest way that the Australian spy industry are recruiting their spies.
0: Hmm.
1: Such a bizarre thing, isn't it? I didn't even really think that spies were a real career, but apparently it is. Anyway, Fever Dream, Alex Warren, here on Magic. How do-

0: Thank you, Alex. I did something illegal, and I want to talk about it. I don't actually... It might be illegal. I don't know. It felt illegal when I did it. I'll talk about that one in the 8 o'clock hour also. And giving out tickets, a family pass to the Harrington Circus just before 8 as well. So stick around for that one.
1: Now, apparently, spies are a real thing. Yeah. I didn't realise this.
0: You haven't seen Spy Kids?
1: Yeah, of course I've seen Spy Kids. I just thought spies weren't actually a real thing. I just thought it was made up. But apparently the Australian spy industry finding a new way to hire female spies. And it's very bizarre. And it's all to do with Vogue. Mm. So apparently over the weekend this came out.
0: Yeah.
1: And they've been recruiting at Vogue Codes Australia, which is a technology event run by Vogue Australia to encourage women into the STEM and intelligence careers sort of thing, right?
0: Yep.
1: But it proves, it's one of those things where it's like, you anticipate that, you know, a spy is very stealthy, you know, the sunglasses, very cool
0: and
1: suave.
0: Yeah.
1: Well, that's just the stereotype. They're actually looking for people who can just, you know, blend into the background.
0: Like a mystery shopper.
1: Yeah. So they had people sitting there at this Vogue convention and they were like searching for spies.
0: For what? What are they spying on?
1: I don't know. I don't know what spies do. I didn't know they were real. I thought they were a myth.
0: Hmm.
1: But apparently that's Australia has spies. And do you think we could be spies? Is that something you think we would be good at?
0: There's a couple of mystery shopper jobs going around.
1: Hey,
0: it's technically a spy.
1: Wouldn't mind. Mm. But yeah, no, I just thought it was really bizarre that spies, well, firstly, that spies are even real. And secondly, that they were being hired out of a Vogue convention.
0: Aren't debt collectors spies, technically? Because they like watch you and monitor your house and they follow you around.
1: Private investigators, yeah. I guess, are also spies then. Yeah.
0: My uncle's a private investigator for an insurance company.
1: He's a spy.
0: Yeah, he is a spy.
1: Oh
0: my uncle's
1: gosh.
0: A spy, yeah. He's
1: I thought it was a very American thing, spies. I didn't realize they were real.
0: Nah, there's, you know.
1: I'm still a little bit in shock that spies are real. And now I'm like, I really want to be a spy.
0: Well, go on.
1: I think I was born to stand out and spies aren't supposed to stand out. So I don't think I'll have much of a career. I talk too much. I'm very loud.
0: You and in your Rocky Horror Picture Show outfit, definitely wouldn't stand out for that one.
1: Absolutely not. You know. But my next career is I'm going to try and become a spy.
0: Well, thank you, Borat. That was good.
1: I was actually going for more like a Donald Trump noise, but
0: you failed miserably.
1: Yeah, okay. All right. Thank you.
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0: Hi, listener. It's Josh here. How are you? Anyways, the Harrington
1: Circus. What on earth was that?
0: The Harrington Circus. It's rolled into Port Pirie, Kaylin.
1: It has. I've seen the big top tent out near Kmart.
0: Hey.
1: I don't know what that road's called, but it's near Kmart. Phoenix Park. Oh. Is that Phoenix Park? There we go.
0: Well, it's the Harrington Circus. It's kicked off in Pirie. It's on every day except for tomorrow.
1: Mm.
0: Give us a call now, 800-444-06, if you would like a family pass for Thursday night. How good is that? That is two adult tickets and two kids tickets.
1: Mm-hmm, for a 7 o'clock show.
0: All you need to do, get this, is nothing. Just call.
1: Yeah, just give us a call, 800-444-06, if you would like to win yourself a double pass to the Harrington Circus. That on Thursday night, 7 p.m, we're going to play a little bit of Martin Garrix right now here on Magic 105.9.

0: 28 past 7. Hey, big shout out, Gareth from Port Pirie. He picked up a family pass to the Harrington Circus. He's got two adult tickets and two kids tickets for Thursday. How good is that? I was also just reading as well. Circus is kicking off in Port Augusta. Port Augusta next week. Port Augusta Pony Club. How good is that? So it's sticking around a little bit longer.
1: So if you miss it in Port Pirie, you can catch it in Port Augusta next week at the Pony Club.
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3: Hey, it's Brooke Seychelle, and this is your local news. A man's lost his license and his car after he allegedly blew more than five times the legal limit in Whyalla. Police say a sedan failed to give way at a pedestrian crossing on Friday morning. When they stopped the man for a breath test, he allegedly blew 0.261. Further checks also revealing he was driving unlicensed and the vehicle was unregistered. He's since been reported for drink driving, driving without a license, and an unregistered vehicle. The algal bloom is still persisting on the York Peninsula, with elevated levels of Carinia still being detected. Latest testing shows Point Turton Jetty recorded levels of 45,200 cells per litre. In good news, it was the only one of 19 local onshore testing sites to record the elevated levels. Health authorities say Clearwater is generally considered safe, but anyone experiencing symptoms should move away from the water. Meanwhile, an invasive weed described as spreading like a cancer is back in the spotlight. Buffel grass has exploded across parts of central Australia after record rainfall, with concerns it could continue moving towards South Australia's Spencer Gulf. The state government confirming it will continue funding its buffel grass coordinator, although advocates tell the ABC the response needs to be strengthened. And to local sport, another win for ladder leaders Solomon Town in the Spencer Gulf. However, South Augusta did put up a good fight, the Doggies going down 94-83. A 99-point win for Crystalbrook in the Northern Areas, defeating homeside Broughton Mundurah 152-53. RSMU defeated South Clare in the North Eastern League 67-46. And Moontar defeated Wallaroo by 95 points in the York Peninsula League with a final score of 157-62. Making news around the state this morning, a 32-year-old man has suffered life-threatening injuries after a serious smash at Williamstown in the Barossa. His car hit a tree at around 10:30 last night. The driver was rushed to hospital in a critical condition. Meanwhile, a Gawler East childcare centre will remain closed for 3 months after a child was given food they were allergic to. The Education Standards Board imposing a two-week closure on the Edge Early Learning Centre, but managers extended that for an operational reset. And NAIDOC Week kicks off around the country today. There's numerous events happening around our region, including flag-raising ceremonies and marches in Port Pirie and Port Augusta, a community day in Kadena, and a local event in Whyalla.
2: 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Now.
4: Hi there, I'm Matt McDonald. The PM is under fire for claiming critics of the federal budget are barely coherent. The comments have been interpreted as being directed at small business, which Labor denies. But One Nation MP Barnaby Joyce has told Seven it's still a slap in the face.
5: When you hear a Prime Minister of Australia on the back of what we were just speaking about formally, talking about the issues of small businesses, barely coherent noise. That's the respect that they get.
4: Meantime, the PM has begun a three-day trip to the Pacific to boost ties in the region and stop the growing influence of China. Anthony Albanese will sign a new security agreement with Fiji today. In the US, eight people, including four children, have been wounded after a shooting during a July 4 celebration in Brooklyn. And experts believe the slump in auction clearance rates will continue after the third straight week where less than half of all properties were sold. Only 49.8% of properties up for auction last week ended up going under the hammer.
2: Your sport now.
4: A 100-run partnership between Beth Mooney and Phoebe Litchfield has helped steer Australia to a 7-wicket win over England and another T20 World Cup. It's the Aussies' 7th title. Novak Djokovic has broken Roger Federer's record for the most men's singles wins at Wimbledon, racking up his 106th victory overnight. And the AFL set to collect a massive $31,000 in fines after Saturday's very spiteful clash between the Suns and the Pies. That's the latest news and sport.
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3: It's looking partly cloudy today and on the waters, northeasterly winds to 15 knots and seas below 1 metre. With your top temperatures around the region, Clare Valley 13, Whyalla 14, York Peninsula 15, Port Pirie, Port Augusta and Roxby Downs all 16. If you're heading to Adelaide, expect it to be partly cloudy with a top of 16. Tuesday is looking partly cloudy with your top temperatures ranging from 13 in the Clare Valley to 19 in Port Augusta. Wake up!
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0: Big shout out to Taylor Swift and Travis Kelce over the weekend. They finally tied the knot. So congratulations to you. We know that you both listen to the show every morning. Good morning, by the way. Did you see how they announced it with the billboards? That's sick.
3: Mm-hmm, I did.
0: I like it. Just TNT. Mm-hmm. Married. It's good stuff.
3: Mm-hmm.
0: We'll talk more of that wedding, no doubt, in Gossip Girl. That's coming up pretty soon, Kaylin.
3: It is.
0: And a picker box. That's not too far away. Also, you could potentially win a $2,500 cruise voucher. It's all thanks to McLeod's, Whyalla Automotive, and a couple of dud prizes I'm hearing as well. Mm. So you don't know what you're going to get.
3: I think one of the dud prizes might be a date with you.
0: No, it was a date with you.
3: No. That's a good prize. That's a good prize. What are you on about?
0: That's a good prize if it's a date with me.
3: Pick to differ. Up next is your 60-second local footy wrap-up with the men from around the area that know what's what. That's up next for you, but right now, In Excess, Need You Tonight, right here at Magic.

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1: 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That's still coming up after the 8 o'clock hour. $2,500 cruise voucher to be won. How good is that? A couple of other incredible prizes and a couple of duds to give away. And I'm a very naughty boy. I did something potentially illegal and I want to talk about it. I want to clear the air.
2: Fair enough.
1: I need to clear the air.
2: Okay. All right. Fair enough.
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2: Alrighty,
1: we do have a couple missing today.
2: We do have a couple missing this morning.
1: They've slept in
2: and they've not answered our phone calls. We're going to have to get a stand-in for them. But we're going to start off with Terry. Good morning, Terry. Are you ready to go? Your 60 seconds starts right now.
7: Good morning. We had a massive game at Manura. Top team BSR taking on Midman, and Midman beat them. First loss of the season to BSR, the reigning premiers. Midman 12-4-76 defeated BSR 8-5-53. Well done, Midman there. North Clare got on the winners list again. They beat Blue Eye Snowtown 18-12-120 to 11-5-71. 49 point win to the Roosters. RSMU were too good for South Clare. They beat them by only 21 points, 10-7-67 to South Clare 6-10-46. The big win was at Burra, the Southern Saints. You done the Robertstown 19-18-8. 116, 9 goals winners over BBH, 9-8-62. The BSR still on top.
2: 10.
7: Midman a one look win closer. RSMU a third, then you got a gap to you down to Robertstown, North Clare, and then 3 wins to South Clare, 3 wins to BBH, and 2 wins to Blythe Snowdown. So some interesting results there. Midman knocking off BSR for the first time this year.
2: Amazing. Well, thank you so much,
1: Terry.
2: We'll catch you next week.
1: Harry.
2: Yes, Harry. Good morning. Harry, your 60 seconds starts now.
8: Yeah, getting straight into it, guys. We had Jamestown Peterborough getting back on the winner's list with a big 115-point win over Southern Flinders. Hamish Latchford managed to bag himself 5 goals off a half-back flank. So, big performance there. And then Crystal Brook also had a monster win over Broughton Mundura, 99 points. They piled on 23 goals, led by Leo Coates, who had himself 5 goals as well in that one. And then our game of the round, it was a one-goal thriller and a huge win for Oruro over BMW. 6 points was the margin, 40-34, and it sees them keep their finals hopes alive. Isaac Moller led the way with 4 goals for the Roos.
2: Mm-hmm.
8: Brad Noble and Beck Duffy were huge. Meanwhile, Lockie Finlay and Alec Kanga were the star performers for the Lions.
2: Amazing. Oh, and you finished within your time. Thank you so much. We'll catch
1: you again
2: next week. Now, next up, we've got Les. Les, your 60 seconds starts now.
9: The weekend's SGL matches largely went as predicted, with Port proving far too strong for West Augusta in a dominant second half display. Port took complete control, piling on 13 goals after the main break, while restricting West to just the one major. Port finished 18-17 to 6-8 winners, with Faulkner getting the maximum 10 coaches' votes. In the match of the round, Solomon Town continued their winning streak with a dominant 14-10 to 11-17 victory over South Augusta. Corey Davey was outstanding, earning the maximum 10 coaches' votes for his best on-ground performance. In the final game of the round, saw Lions produce a blistering last quarter, kicking 6 goals to 1 to record a comfortable 10-11 to 7-11 victory over Central Augusta, with Hugo Wallace booting 7 goals. In country championship news, the SGA will be represented in the Northern Zone team with 5 quality players selected. Luke Paparella, Anthony Oliphant, Tim Sumner, Harry Promnitz and Brandon Jackson-Martin. Their selection is recognition of their dominant form in our competition.
2: Thank you so much, Les. Now, we couldn't get a hold of 2 of our footy men, but we've got some stand-ins. good morning, Steve.
1: Morning, Steve.
2: You're 60 seconds.
10: Oh, you're 60
2: now.
10: Seconds, do
2: yep.
10: I?
2: 60 seconds starts now.
10: Well, while league, I can do very quickly because there's only two games. So Central played West and West won easily by 76 points, 15-16 to 4-6. And Rupina had an even bigger win. Let me do the maths here off the top of my head. 139-point win, 25-16 to 4-3 over Waroona
1: Bay. Domination.
10: Absolutely, which is probably why Rupina are top and by a long way. So this week, all teams have a weekend off because the country championships are on. In fact, most leagues are having this weekend off.
2: Ooh.
10: And the last part of that split round for the Wales Football League happens in 2 weeks' time. South play North Wales on the 18th of July. How'd I go for my 60 seconds?
1: Did well.
2: Oh, you got 24 seconds still to go.
10: I might better squeeze in the YP Football League in the 25 seconds.
2: Yeah, go for it.
10: So round 12 action there. We had the Southern Eagles beating the CMS Crows by 50 points, 17-16 to 10-8. Central York, unfortunately, way too good for Ardrossan. Probably that's why they're bottom, unfortunately. Mm. Winning by 119 points, 19-14 to just 1-3. Moonta and Wallaroo. Moonta won that convincingly as well by, you're testing my mess here, 95 points, 24-13 to 9-8. And close one, Butte and Paskerville. Paskerville winning that by 3 points, 11-11 to Butte's 11-8. The Kadena team had the bye, but they're still on top of the ladder, equal first with the Magpies.
2: Well done. Thanking you.
1: So well done. You failed.
2: He technically got
1: 30 seconds.
10: Yeah, well, I got two leagues in.
2: Two leagues into the one slot. Yeah, all right, well, your local footy update will be back on Monday.
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1: Partly cloudy in the region today with top temps ranging from 13 degrees in the Clare Valley to 16 degrees in Port Augusta. 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So wake up call with Kaylin and Josh. Good morning. And get this.
2: What?
1: It's so easy.
2: What is?
1: 2 degrees in Port Pirie, Port Augusta, Clare and Wyala.
2: I love it. It's all the same degrees. Goss Girl up next. Who wasn't at Taylor Swift's wedding? Well, you're going to find out next with your Gossip Girl right now. Olivia Dean. so easy right here on Magic 105.9.

0: 10 to 8, Olivia Dean, it's Magic 105.9. Going to tell you something that I did over the weekend that potentially could end me up in handcuffs.
1: Oh, 40.
0: So I'll get to that. Stick around for that one. It's one hell of a story. Anyways, pick a box. That's coming up. Before that, you could potentially win a $2,500 cruise voucher. How good is that? And along with some other incredible goodies and a couple of duds as well, I'm hearing. That is with Pick a Box.
1: XOXO. Gossip Girl. I always get stumped when I'm waiting to see when I get to click my button to make Gossip Girl happen. Hello, Gossip Girl, I'm back. I know I had a few days off and you probably missed me, and I'm sure my fill-ins weren't anywhere near as good as me, but I'm back. I'm back, baby. It's good to be here. Now, starting off strong, obviously we all know Miss Taylor Swift got married.
0: Madison Square Garden's crazy. Yep.
1: 3rd of July is where it happened. She wore a custom Christian Dior haute couture gown. Mm. Oh, she looked absolutely stunning. She wore the Louis Vuittons. She had the Cartier jewellery. Even Travis wore some custom Dior as well. Now, what really surprised me was who officiated the wedding. Adam Sandler.
0: Yeah.
1: He officiated the wedding ceremony. He also sang, but unfortunately, because there were no phones allowed, no camera, no videography, nothing, we can't hear, we can't see, we can't do anything. We just have to take my word.
0: Adam's really good friends with Taylor and Travis. Yeah,
1: they are, which was just so lovely. Now, they wrote their own vows, which was really beautiful. People were describing them as very heartfelt, vulnerable, funny, and incredibly personal. Obviously, we had some pretty impressive people performing, one being Paul McCartney and the other Stevie Nicks. I did click the button. It was slow. Beautifully performed, this one. Also became a thing. Bridal party was Travis's brother, Taylor's brother, Austin Swift, and he was her man of honour. Yep. Travis's brother, Jason Kelsey, was the best man, and Jason's daughters were the flower girls.
0: Oh, wow.
1: There were around 1,000 people at the wedding. I'm not going to go through all the names. I really don't see the point.
0: It was a big list.
1: Very big list.
0: Yeah.
1: But it was really sweet, and apparently Travis, right before they kissed and made it official, he whispered in her ear, "Best night of my life."
0: Oh,
1: do we have proof of this? No.
0: No.
1: But I'm going to take his word for it. So that's what happened. Now, somebody wasn't there, and it just so happens to be the OG Gossip Girl herself, Blake Lively.
0: Oh, she wasn't
1: was
0: there.
1: Not in attendance at the wedding.
0: That makes sense.
1: Yeah, so neither her nor Ryan Reynolds were there, and they actually are quite good friends as far as we know, so we're not too sure, but apparently they weren't even invited to the wedding. Obviously, too much drama going on there with her and Jonathan Baldoni. Is that his name?
0: Justin Baldoni.
1: I knew it started with a J. Something like that. Yeah, so their friendship is allegedly done and dusted.
0: Okay, a couple of other good guys, like Jason Sudeikis. I saw him walking into Madison Square Garden. Hugh Grant, he made an appearance as well. Yeah,
1: he even actually made a post. I do have that written down somewhere. Hugh Grant made a really cute post about the wedding that he said something along the lines of, one aging, lonely London boy, his beautiful wife and his children, his post said something along those lines. And Taylor reacted to it saying, "This is so pivotal towards my image. It's not even funny," because she's a huge Hugh Grant.
0: Ed Sheeran sung that at the wedding as well.
1: Yeah. I wasn't going through all the details because there's a lot of details. But there were lots of performances. It was beautiful. It was very intimate feeling, even though there was over 1,000 guests there. They had the white cloth hanging from the trees. It was just so ethereal and stunning. And, it was definitely something not to be missed. I mean, look, our reports had the date wrong. We were told the 4th. It was not the 4th. It was the 3rd. Mm. So, we were lied to, but they were close.
0: They probably did it on purpose.
1: Yes. But anyway, before I finish up, somebody has dropped her final album, and it just so happens to be Madonna. And this is one of the leading songs on the album. So that one there, Bring Your Love, Madonna and Sabrina Carpenter. So Confessions 2 has dropped.
0: And I don't like that song.
1: That's great. I wasn't asking your opinion.
0: Okay.
1: But there's 13 songs on the new album. And there's three on the deluxe streaming edition. So there's a couple of add-ons. This one here, Bring Your Love, featuring Sabrina Carpenter, is the lead single that launched the album campaign. Plenty of other songs. It was dropped on Friday the 3rd at the same time as the wedding, one could think. But that's it from me. All your goss from Magic's very own Gossip Girl. I'll catch you again tomorrow. Bye.
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10: Hey, it's Brooke Seychelle with your local news. A crash at Tarlee last month has claimed the life of a 15-year-old local boy. He's succumbed to injuries suffered when a ute he was driving rolled on Tarlee Road and slammed into a tree. The state's road toll for the year has risen to 60. Concerns are growing about the spread of buffel grass across inland South Australia, with environmental groups warning the invasive weed is pushing further towards the Spencer Gulf. The state government has confirmed ongoing funding for its buffel grass coordinator role, but advocates tell the ABC stronger action is needed, with fears the highly flammable weed could threaten areas including the Flinders Ranges. The wait continues for one of Port Pirie's most used event spaces. Repairs to the Northern Festival Centre Ballroom are still in the planning stage, with funding yet to be secured. Country Arts SA telling The Recorder it's working closely with local hirers and investigating options, including marquees, to keep community events running in the meantime. The ballroom closing in November after parts of the ceiling collapsed. And to local sport, split round in the Whyalla League, with Rupina defeating Waroona Bay 166 to 27 points. Round 10 in the Spencer Golf League, where Port are celebrating a win against West Augusta, 125 to 44. Another big win for ladder leaders Jamestown Peterborough in the Northern Areas, taking down Southern Flinders by 115 points for a final score of 125 to 10. Minman defeating BSR in the Northeastern League, the Eagles winning 76 to 53. On the York Peninsula, Central York took home the win against Ardrossan, 128 to just 9 points. And Moontar defeated Wallaroo by 95 points with a final score of 157 to 62.
2: 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Now.
11: Hi there, I'm Matt McDonald. The Prime Minister has apologised over comments made about Kylie Minogue in a podcast. Anthony Albanese revealed he'd choose the pop princess to sleep with if his marriage ended, with the comments labelled degrading. The PM's office has released a statement this morning saying he unequivocally apologises. Labor MPs insist the PM's criticism of coverage of the federal budget was not aimed at small business. Anthony Albanese claimed critics of the budget were barely coherent. Labor frontbencher Tanya Plibersek has told Nine small business was not the target of the comments.
12: This budget had $3.8 billion of new tax cuts and new investments for Australian businesses, and it'd be terrific if media organisations actually shared some of those.
11: And representatives from Meta will be grilled today at the Royal Commission into Anti-Semitism. It comes as research finds online hate surged in the aftermath of the Bondi terror attack.
2: Your sport. Now.
11: A boil over at the World Cup with five-time chance Brazil out of this year's tournament. Norway winning 2-1 to advance to the quarters with Erling Haaland the hero again.
13: The greatest Viking victory. Norway break new ground. Haaland has blown away Brazil.
11: That's the call on SBS, and celebrations are continuing for Australia's women's cricket team after beating England by 7 wickets to claim the T20 World Cup. That's the latest news and sport.
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16: 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A lot of questions here, Olivia. You have a hoverboard?
17: Yeah.
18: 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It's on wheels.
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18: 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That's a bit of an outrage then, isn't it, Olivia? Have you thought about taking that up with the ACCC, the consumer watchdog?
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10: It's looking partly cloudy today and on the waters, northeasterly winds to 15 knots and seas below 1 metre. With your top temperatures around the region, Clare Valley 13, Whyalla 14, York Peninsula 15, Port Pirie, Port Augusta and Roxby Downs all 16. If you're heading to Adelaide, expect it to be partly cloudy with a top of 16. Tuesday is looking partly cloudy with your top temperatures ranging from 13 in the Clare Valley to 19 in Port Augusta.
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0: You've had a couple of careers that you've done, nursing and now radio.
1: Yes.
0: What do you want to be when you're in school?
1: I really wanted to follow in my mum and my dad's footsteps and be a police officer.
0: Oh, okay.
1: Mum thought I was too empathetic, so I went into nursing instead.
0: Fair enough.
1: Yeah.
0: Fair enough. I want to be a firefighter.
1: Oh, yeah.
0: When I was in primary school. Yeah.
1: Okay, I can see
0: and then
1: that.
0: I wanted to be a veterinarian because I had a guy crush on Dr. Chris Brown.
1: Oh, yeah, no, I get that.
0: Because I always used to watch Bondi Vet as a kid, and I was like, I want to be a veterinarian now.
1: I love it.
0: And I always wanted to do radio.
1: I used to get veterinarians and veterans confused.
0: Oh, did you?
1: Mm-hmm. It was like when I was working in nursing, it was the Department of Veteran Affairs.
0: Yeah.
1: And I would always say Veterinarian Affairs. And they would always look at me like, you're right. And I'm like, I'm sorry.
0: Hey, speaking of medical stuff, I heard a really fun fact on the weekend.
1: Okay, hit me with it.
0: So the people that do the MRIs and the X-rays, what are they called? Oh,
1: I don't know.
0: So you go in and get like a X-ray on your shoulder, or like an MRI, or an ultrasound or something.
1: Tech? Well, there's something tech.
0: Whoever they are.
1: Yeah.
0: I heard on the weekend that apparently they already know what you've got, but they have to keep a poker face on the whole time.
1: Oh, yeah. They're not allowed to say anything.
0: They're not allowed to say anything.
1: From, yeah.
0: So even if like they know it's good and you're freaking out,
1: yeah,
0: they can't reassure you that it's good. How crazy is that?
1: Because they're not
0: Yeah.
1: Accredited to say.
0: I wouldn't be able to do that job.
1: No?
0: Because I'm like, oh, don't worry, it's fine. Doctor tell you.
1: Fair enough.
0: But the reason why we're speaking about careers, if you're looking at potentially joining the South Australian Police Force, well, stick around. We're going to be chatting with our favourite police officer, Senior Sergeant Lucas Chambers, later on in this hour as well. And I'm hoping he doesn't tune in because I think I did something illegal on the weekend.
1: Anyway, it is time for Pick a Box, everybody. So get your phones out because it is time to play Pick a Box for your chance to win a $2,500 voucher, cruise voucher, plus a bunch of other prizes are also up for grabs. All you got to do is give us a call, 800 444 06, and make sure you choose numbers that haven't already been chosen.

0: 11 past 8. It's Magic 105.9.
1: Is it?
0: It is.
1: Oh, I didn't know that. Thanks for reminding me.
0: Well, I may not need to know that name any longer because I could be in jail.
1: Ah, bump bump.
0: I'll let you know what I did over the weekend that could potentially put me in jail. Anyways.
1: Lock him up.
0: Speaking of jail, the man that could potentially be arresting me is Senior Sergeant Lucas Chambers, who'll be joining us in the studio. If you are looking at joining the SA Police Force, we'll stick around for that. It's the 6th of July today. Happy birthday. If you're celebrating a birthday out there, hope you get absolutely spoiled. Oh, birthday on a Monday, ewie. You would want your birthday on the weekend.
1: Unless you take the Monday off and you have a 3-day weekend.
0: That's true. I didn't think about that. Work smarter, not harder.
1: Exactly.
0: You're sharing a birthday with Kevin Hart, who's 47 years old. You might know him. He's a very famous comedian and actor. He was in the Jumanji movies.
1: Yes, with The Rock, and also Central Intelligence with The Rock as well.
0: That's right.
1: Very good movies.
0: 50 Cent, he's 51 today.
1: That's funny.
0: I wish I was here last year when I could have said 50 Cent's 50.
1: Sense. Love it.
0: Anyways, and let's head to Australia where it's Nick Jester's birthday today. He's 47 years old. He's the frontman for Jet. I said, are you gonna be my girl?
1: Sorry. I just had to finish it off.
0: Are you done?
1: Yeah, I'm done. You can keep going now. It's your turn to talk. I'm gonna be quiet now.
0: Thank you so much.
1: You're welcome.
0: I appreciate it.
1: You are so welcome.
0: Hey, you know what? You're so thoughtful.
1: I know I am.
0: Thank you so much.

0: March.
1: All right, moving on from this, it's time.
0: If, well, no.
1: No,
0: oh, I'm not done yet. Ooh, you want to get out of here. You got somewhere to be.
1: I got somewhere to be. I'm a very, very important person.
0: If you know someone having a birthday, you can head over to My Magic FM.
1: We had a birthday over the weekend.
0: Oh, did we?
1: We did.
0: Oh, you're beauty.
1: So,
0: who is it?
1: Over in Crystal Brook, Pamela Dowd. Happy 85th birthday. She had a birthday on the Saturday.
0: And hello,
1: your message, your message reads, happy 85th birthday, Mum. Lots of love always, in capitals, from Shaz, Kev and Hemi, Danielle, Emma, Jared, Angel and Jet. Kiss, kiss, kiss, kiss, kiss, kiss, kiss, kiss, kiss.
0: That's a lot of kisses.
1: I know. So that one came in from Shaz. Happy 85th
0: What do you get
1: birthday.
0: An 85-year-old for a birthday? Soap?
1: What?
0: They get a lot of soap and perfume.
1: Probably.
0: Yeah, they'd love perfume.
1: I don't know.
0: If you're celebrating a birthday, you can head over to mymagicfm.com so we can let everybody know about it, because it's all thanks to our friends here at Macca's.
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1: Oh, I've got goosebumps. That just felt so good.
0: Why?
1: Listening to that.
0: Oh.
1: Oh, I love it. Anyway, Pick a Box time. Your chance to win that big old prize of $2,500 cruise voucher. But before we get to that one, it could be one today, but we'll see who wins what. We're going to have a chat right now with Jenna from Port Pirie. Good morning, Jenna.
0: G'day, Jenna.
3: Good morning. How are you?
0: Yeah,
1: we
0: not too
1: are
0: bad,
1: great.
0: Man.
1: Hopefully, hopefully you'll be feeling even better after hopefully winning something pretty cool today.
0: How was your weekend?
3: My weekend was good. It was quiet. Stayed warm, took the kids out.
1: Oh,
0: okay.
1: Nice.
0: Yeah, right.
1: I love it. Did you check out the circus that's in Pirie?
3: We didn't.
1: Oh.
3: But that is only because I had spent Wednesday morning trying to get Wiggles tickets, which I got. So they can do the Wiggles and not.
1: Well, there you
0: good
1: go.
0: Stuff.
1: The Wiggles are pretty dang good.
0: All right, so Pick a box, Jenna. This is how it works. You pick a number. We open up the box and you can potentially win a prize. Look, you're looking at potentially a $2,500 cruise voucher along with some other goodies, or you could absolutely win a dud of a prize, which is Kaylin has to come over and clean your house.
3: Not a dud of a prize. That's a brilliant prize.
1: Yeah, okay. I don't know why you think there's a dud prize for me and I can't win anything. And I'm a very good cleaner. So I think that would be a good prize.
0: Fair
1: for Jenna
0: enough.
1: To win.
0: Jenna, what number are you thinking?
3: Does it have to be between anything?
1: So 1 and 30, you've got to choose a number between 1 and 30. Five numbers have already been taken. So if you guess a number that somebody has already chosen, you win nothing today. So you've got 25 other numbers to choose from. So hopefully you've got a bit of an idea of what's been guessed and you don't re-guess numbers. But good luck.
3: That's okay. I'm going to pick number 3.
0: Are you sure you want to pick number 3?
3: No, I don't like the sound of that. Okay. I'm going to pick number 17.
1: All okay. right. Well, 17.
0: We'll get our superior. He's here because I'm pretty much I'm on my way out of the company. We've got my superior here to
1: open the
0: kind
1: box.
0: Of monitor me. So we'll get him to open up the box. Steve, can you open up the box for us, please? Can you
1: that
0: hear,
1: did not sound any... Okay,
0: can you
1: going to move on from
0: can
1: this.
0: You hear me, though? Thank you.
1: All right. Now, you ready for your prize?
0: Steve's
3: I'm
0: giving
3: ready.
0: Me your prize.
3: Secretly hoping for the cleaning.
1: Oh, yeah, fair enough. I don't blame you.
0: Well, I hope you need fuel, because you have won a $50 voucher to spend at Perry's.
3: Online.
0: How good
1: there
0: is that?
1: There you go. Some free petrol to take
3: Thank
1: the kids
3: you,
1: to see the
0: Now,
1: Eagles.
0: If you're on your way to Adelaide, there's a Perry's at Snowtown. That's where I normally stop to do my little wee-wee.
1: Oh, Joshua.
0: Not that anyone
1: Nobody
0: cares.
1: Asked.
0: Okay. Congratulations.
3: Thank you so much, guys. This is really good.
1: Oh, congratulations. So number 17 is gone, so make sure you keep track of what numbers have been guessed so you don't re-guess a number that's already been chosen. Pick a Box will be back again tomorrow. It's all thanks to McLeod's Wyala Automotive. Thank you.
0: It's all right.
1: McLeod's Automotive Wyala for their 30 years of being local.
0: That's
1: back
0: right.
1: again tomorrow.
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0: Partly cloudy in the region today with top temps ranging from 13 degrees in Vicklare Valley to 16 in Port Augusta. 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It's for Wake Up Call with Kaylin and Josh. Let's have a look at your current temps. 4 degrees in Port Pirie. Port Augusta, it's 3 degrees. It got down to 1 degree this morning at 7 o'clock in Port Augusta.
1: Oh, that's very cold.
0: And in Clare, you're looking at 5 and Wayala, it's 4.
1: Now, up next, Josh, you're going to be telling us what you did that can potentially get you locked up for life.
0: I need to confess my sins.
1: Yes. Hopefully, you don't get arrested and put in jail for the rest of your life.
0: I do. I get a break from you.
1: Ouch! Right now, Sabrina Carpenter, House Tour.

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1: One of the many guests at Taylor Swift's wedding over the weekend, it's Sabrina Carpenter here on Magic 105.9, 24 past 8. Now, you had Rocky Horror Picture Show over the weekend.
2: I did.
1: Kicked off Thursday night, Friday, Saturday. Mm-hmm. But something happened.
2: On the Friday night.
1: On the Friday night that I'm very intrigued by.
2: Oh my gosh. It was really one of the most magical moments of mine and this girl's life.
1: Okay.
2: I'm going to be talking to her.
1: We chatting to her later?
2: Here we are. We're going to get her on air to talk about what happened at the Rocky Horror Show Friday night. If you were there, you already know. But if you weren't there, you're about to find out.
1: And Senior Sergeant Lucas Chambers joining us in the studio. So if you're looking for a career change, well, you need to tune in for this chat. But right now, speaking of police,
2: I don't think you're going to be able to make it in the police world due to what you're about to
1: I'm hoping that Senior Sergeant Lucas Chambers hasn't jumped in his car yet to head to the radio station.
2: Because he's going to hear what you did that was naughty.
1: Yeah. All right. So
2: what did you do? I actually don't know. You haven't told me yet. So I'm actually, this is the first time I'm hearing this.
1: Well, I need to know if this is more fair game. If it felt illegal, I'm not too sure. It probably is illegal. I went to the local grocery store and I'm not going to name where I went.
2: Did you steal something?
1: Let me get to it. Hang on. I need to get to it. I was doing my grocery shop. I was like, I'll go down the lolly aisle. Check a little Maltesers on a Friday night. Get a couple of salt and vinegar chippies. Yum. Sorry. As soon as I said salt and vinegar chips, my tongue just did that. You know when
2: it's
1: salivated?
2: Yeah.
1: Walk past, on my way to get the Maltesers. There's a green bag of Skittles.
2: Uh-huh.
1: Just laying there. It's already opened. Someone's opened it. Okay. I go past, do a little look. I keep on walking past. I was like, you know what? I'm a big fan of sour Skittles.
2: Oh, no, please, no. Oh, God, no.
1: I'm a big fan of sour Skittles. You know, I eat sour Skittles in the studio sometimes.
2: Oh, God, I hope this is not going the direction that I think
1: I get my trolley, I stop. I reverse back to the sour Skittles. They're still looking at me. They're still open. I grab a handful.
2: I'm going to be sick.
1: I grab a handful of sour Skittles.
2: Oh, please, God, no.
1: And I put some in my pocket. I still left a bag there. The bag's still at the aisle. So I go back, continue my shop. I get to probably four aisles away and I was like, I'm craving more Skittles. I go back to the open bag and I probably maybe had, I wouldn't say half, maybe just a little bit over a quarter of a bag. It was already open. Is that fair game? If something's open, it's for everyone, hey?
2: That's not why I'm shocked. I'm thinking about all the unwashed hands where people scratch their bottoms and then suck their hand in that packet of Skittles that you just ate.
1: Well, I grew up in Gosford, so I probably had consumed worse.
2: That is so
1: okay.
2: Gross.
1: Well, putting that aside, is that if something's
2: you
1: open?
2: You still stole.
1: Yeah, but is a fair game if something's already open in a shopping centre?
2: No. You should have taken it to a worker. Mad judgment coming from me towards you right now.
1: So I've shoplifted.
2: Yeah, you've shoplifted. Because you didn't even end up buying them. If you had opened them and then eaten them and then, you know, still purchased them.
1: Which I've done in the past with, like, grapes and stuff. Yeah. You pick up grapes and you eat them while you're...
2: Yeah, that's stealing because you got to weigh it.
1: Oh, that's right, because it's less weight.
2: Yeah, but like you can open drinks and stuff as long as you pay for it afterwards. But I've got no words.
1: Should I find a new grocery store?
2: I think you might need to move countries.
1: Okay, I'll be going back to New South Wales after this. So it's good to know you.
2: Yeah, anyways, some kind of stomach bug.
1: Sorry about that.
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8: Hey, it's Brooke Seychelles with your local news. Well, it seems we aren't in the clear just yet with the algal bloom. Latest testing shows elevated levels at a local site on the York Peninsula. Point Turton Jetty recording 45,200 cells per litre. It was the only one out of 19 local onshore sites to record any elevated levels. Authorities say if the water looks clear, it's generally okay to swim, but anyone experiencing irritation should rinse off away from the shoreline. A man's been busted driving while more than five times the legal limit in Whyalla. Police spotting the Holden sedan allegedly failing to give way at a pedestrian crossing on Friday morning. It's alleged the 40-year-old blew 0.261 when stopped for a breath test. Checks also revealing he was driving without a licence and the vehicle was unregistered. He's been reported and lost his licence for 12 months. A community campaign in Riverton has paid off, with the council agreeing to continue its involvement in the local library. The reversal comes after nearly a year of advocacy from volunteers and residents who feared losing public access to the service. Supporters tell the Plains producer the library is a valuable community asset and an important source of social connection for many locals. And in local sport, a bottom-of-the-table clash in the Spencer Gulf, with Prop Risden defeating Central Augusta by 18 points, 71-53. The fifth-placed Oraroo scoring a win against third-placed BMW, 40-34 in the Northern Areas League. A very close game between Butte and Paskerville in the York Peninsula League, the Magpies winning 77-74. BBH hosted Southern Saints in the Northeastern League, the Saints coming away with the win 116-62. And RSMU defeating South Clare 67-46.
3: 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Now.
9: Hi there, I'm Matt McDonald. Deputy Prime Minister Richard Marles is defending Anthony Albanese's track record on women's issues after criticism over comments made on a podcast. The PM has apologised after choosing pop star Kylie Minogue to sleep with if his marriage ended. Marles has told the ABC the PM has always advanced women's issues.
10: Our Prime Minister is utterly committed to the place of women within our society and the elevation of women within our society. And I think that's the serious point to observe about the government that he leads.
9: Meantime, Anthony Albanese has begun a week of Pacific diplomacy as he tries to strengthen ties in the region and curb China's growing influence. The PM will sign a new security deal with Fiji today before heading to the Solomon Islands tomorrow. He'll then host the leaders of PNG and Tonga in Brisbane on Wednesday. And Donald Trump has confirmed he'll meet with Ukraine's President Volodymyr Zelensky on the sidelines of the NATO summit in Turkey this week. Trump's expected to arrive in Turkey tomorrow.
3: Your sport. Now,
9: Norway has advanced to the quarterfinals of the World Cup for the very first time after stunning Brazil 2-1, Erling Haaland scoring both goals for Norway. Australia's claimed its seventh Women's T20 World Cup, going through the tournament undefeated. The Aussies beating England by 7 wickets in this morning's final. And world number one, Aryna Sabalenka, is out of Wimbledon, going down in straight sets to Naomi Osaka, while Jannik Sinner and Novak Djokovic both advanced in the men's draw. That's the latest in news and sport.
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8: It's looking partly cloudy today, and on the waters, northeasterly winds to 15 knots and seas below 1 metre. With your top temperatures around the region, Clare Valley 13, Whyalla 14, York Peninsula 15, Port Pirie, Port Augusta and Roxby Downs all 16. If you're heading to Adelaide, expect it to be partly cloudy with a top of 16. Tuesday is looking partly cloudy with your top temperatures ranging from 13 in the Clare Valley to 19 in Port Augusta. Wake up!
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1: Big news for Disney fans out there. Fans of Moana, the live action comes out this week. I haven't seen it. Sarah wants me to watch it and I keep saying no. She wants to watch me, she wants to, because she's up here, she's like, oh, we need to watch Off Campus. I'm like, I'm not watching that.
2: I've been told I need to watch Off Campus.
1: I'm not watching that.
2: Yeah.
1: She's like, why? Why don't you love me?
2: And I was Sarah, yeah, you're a ghost.
1: She does that.
2: Yes. I do that as well.
1: She guilts me.
11: Why don't you love me?
1: I was like, just because I don't want to watch a TV show about hockey and romance doesn't mean that I don't love you. So
2: yes, it does. That's exactly what it means.
1: So what am I doing tonight? Well,
2: you're watching Off Campus because you love your girlfriend.
1: Yes.
2: And if
1: yes.
2: you don't watch it, you're basically telling her you hate her guts.
1: I will give you an off-campus review later on this week.
2: I love it. I love it.
1: There we go. But shout out to the Moana fans out there, live action. Keen for that.
2: Shout out to everybody who went to the Port Augusta races on the weekend. I know that Stephen was there and he's nodding his head. I'm guessing it was a good time then.
12: Great day.
2: If you couldn't hear him in the background there.
1: Hey, you do realize how radio works, Steve, that you... You talk in a microphone.
2: So here he comes. He's coming. Here he comes.
12: The last person I'm going to learn radio from is you.
1: Oh, you dog.
2: I love it. Love the shade. Dog. I love the shade. I'm here for it.
1: Now, you had Rocky Horror this week with
2: just
1: the magpie.
2: Yep.
1: It's gone.
2: Yep.
1: I'm sorry, I've got the hiccups.
2: I just noticed that. Yeah.
1: My bad.
2: So Thursday, Friday, Saturday, Rocky Horror Show.
1: Something happened on Friday night during the show.
2: Ah, yeah. Once the show was all finished, something the bows magical. Had happened, yeah. that curtain came back up again.
1: And we'll talk to the person that it happened to. I'm very excited for that.
2: Yes, absolutely. Up next, we're talking to our favourite police officer, Senior Sergeant Lucas Chambers, about joining the police force. Mm. Because both of us contemplated joining the force. Both of us probably wouldn't have made great cops, and that's fine. Obviously, our skills lie elsewhere. We're still trying to figure out where Josh's skills actually are. But, hey, I'm sure they'll show up soon. Luke Chambers up next right now. Fuel.

0: 41 here on the Wake Up Call. Fuel Shimmer right there for you. Still got an exciting thing that happened at the Rocky Horror Show over the last week. On the Friday night, something absolutely incredible happened after the show on stage in front of the entire audience. And we're going to be talking to the woman that it happened to very, very soon. But right now,
1: it's another edition of Luke's Law and Order, where we're joined by Senior Sergeant Lucas Chambers for another morning. Hello, mate. Good morning.
2: Good morning.
0: Now, kicking it off straight away, joining the academy. That's something that's been on my mind because I, back in the day, wanted to become a police officer. My mum said I was too soft, so fair enough. But how do people, if they're wanting to join the police force, how do they do that, and what are the different avenues that people can follow in a career in the police force?
2: Yeah, look, I absolutely love my job.
0: Yeah.
2: Before I started in South Australia Police, I was working at Blockbuster. Which
0: oh, my nice. Gosh, throwback.
2: And then I joined the South Australia Police a bit over 20 years ago. And there are so many different avenues to this job. It's kind of a career that you can have multiple jobs in. So it's a really great career for young people and anyone who wants a bit of a change in their life. The application process starts with an online eligibility assessment, which can be located on our police website at www.police.sa.gov.au. After you submit the assessment, you go through to an IQ and personality profile test, which is all held at the police headquarters. You'll then sit a panel interview, do a medical examination, a physical and agility test, which involves an obstacle course, wearing a 10-kilo vest, and you must complete that within 2.5 minutes.
0: 10 kilos, that's how much Fifi weighs, so I could just strap her to my chest, couldn't
2: Absolutely.
0: I?
2: Absolutely. Well, You're for training, that would be perfect.
0: Oh, there yeah. we go.
2: If you're successful with that, you're then selected to join the Police Academy, which is currently a 9-month intensive training course, which you'll learn everything about the different laws that we have, investigation techniques, our authorities, expectations, and also obviously our operational safety side of things. And then after completing that, you graduate from the Academy and commence an 18-month probation period out in the community.
1: Run us through a day-to-day at the academy.
2: It's very similar to high school, to okay. be honest. However, we have guns and fast cars.
0: So do you have recess? That's do. What I need. Yeah. Oh, my God,
2: There's
0: you have recess?
2: Lots of breaks.
0: I love that.
2: So, yeah, we have coffee breaks and lunchtime and all that. But, yeah, basically it's 8:30 to 5 type of job where you'll go in. It's a lot of classroom-based learning. Mm. Obviously, we've got to learn everything about our authorities as police, expectations that the community have on us, and also our general orders and policies and procedures. But we also need to learn about the law, and then we do our operational safety side of things, so empty hand tactics, firearms, ACD, stuff like that.
1: I have another question regarding the academy. If I was someone looking at joining the police force and I was just potentially looking at GDs versus highway patrol, do GDs officers still learn the driving course when it comes to the academy?
2: Yeah, absolutely. Okay. Every single member of South Australia Police do the same recruitment process. So no matter where you want to go after your probation period, you're going to go through the same thing. And all of our officers will go through a general duties aspect throughout their probation.
1: Because that driving course is cool.
0: Yeah,
1: I've seen it.
0: You would think
2: it's amazing.
0: Cool.
1: It's very cool.
0: My driving instructor was actually an ex-police officer, and he taught me sort of, not obviously it wouldn't have been the same sort of course, but he taught me how to, you know, control the car when you're spinning out and doing donuts and learning how to control the car, which is really cool. But I do have a quick question. When you're in that probation period, so you've been accepted into the academy, you're now in the academy for the 9 months, are you paid for those 9 months or?
2: Yeah, absolutely.
0: Yeah, okay.
2: So the great thing about going through the academy is you do get a salary, all your uniforms paid for and supplied to you, so all your equipment. And something else for our country members, obviously we understand that the geographical distance that some people might have will be a bit of a turnoff for going into South Australia Police. But if you are from a country area and you join South Australia Police, at the commencement of the academy, you're actually paid a cost of living allowance, which is currently $4,531.
1: Wow.
2: So we do look after our regional members as well.
0: Yeah, you definitely
1: And that's
0: do.
1: Recently new. Hey, that was only just brought in a couple of years ago.
2: Yeah, that's right. Yeah.
0: Well, look at you knowing things, Josh.
1: Well, I my partner's dad's a police officer, and I've got a couple of police officers in the family.
0: So, oh, there you go. Yeah. Look at us having something in common. Yeah. Thank you again, Senior Sergeant Lucas Chambers, for joining us this morning for another edition of Luke's Law and Order. We'll catch you next time.
2: Thank you.
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1: Partly cloudy in the region today with top temps ranging from 13 degrees in Clare Valley to 16 in Port Augusta. 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It's a wake-up call with Caitlin and Josh. Let's have a look at your current temps. We're at 6 degrees in all of Port Pirie, Port Augusta, Clare and Waiala.
0: Oh, it's just six across the board.
1: Just six across the board.
0: Sixes across the board. Something that definitely wasn't a six. It was more of a 10 out of 10. Was what happened at the Friday night Rocky Horror Show performance the Warblers did at the Northern Festival Centre. We're going to be talking to the girl whose dreams potentially came true that beautiful night. We'll talk to her next. But right now, Tainted Love. The theme is love at the moment, isn't it? This is Soft Cell right here on Magic 105.9.

0: Sal. At 7 minutes to 9 here on Magic 105.9, Tainted Love. Love indeed. How good's love?
1: Love. I love love.
0: I love that you love love.
1: I love that you love that I love love. But let's move on from this before it goes down a really dark little rabbit hole. Now, over last week, Thursday, Friday, Saturday, the Magpie Warblers put on the production of the Rocky Horror Show. And something absolutely incredible happened on the Friday night after the show. Mm. And I thought, I'm not going to talk about it. I'm going to get the woman on that it happened to talk about what happened after the show finished on Friday night. Good morning, Megan.
0: Hey, Megan.
2: Hi, good morning.
1: Now, something life-altering, I guess you could say, happened Friday night. Now, before we get into it, you played Janet Weiss.
2: Weiss,
1: thank you. And your partner was playing Brad Majors. But something after the show happened on stage for all the audience to see. Do you want to tell
0: really
1: us what
0: intrigued.
1: Happened?
2: Yeah, sure. So we had just finished everything. The final curtain had come down and the director has quickly come on stage and ushered the cast off to the sides. And I've gone to move as well. But Nick has grabbed my hand and said, no, you're okay. And I'm thinking, okay, what's going on? And the curtain's gone back up and the director, Una, has pulled us forward and Nick looks at me and he goes, hey, Megan, I've got something to say, which is a line from the musical. Obviously, Megan was swapped with Janet, but he says, Megan, I've got something to say, and he got down on one knee and he asked me to marry him.
0: Hey! Wow!
1: It was a beautiful night. How absolutely incredible. Talk us through what was going through your mind when it was happening, because obviously I'm on the stage behind you watching all of this happen.
0: Wait, so was this in front of a lot of people?
1: This was on stage.
0: Like, on stage?
1: In front of all of the audience.
0: Oh, my Lord.
1: Yeah, so probably so surreal.
2: It was. So much went through my mind. I was like, what is going on? What is happening? And then when we kind of walked forward, I'm like, oh my gosh, is this what I think it is? Is he actually doing this in front of all of these people? Like, we're pretty private people when it comes to this stuff. And I was not expecting him to do it, but it was the perfect thing to do. Like, we met doing theatre. We fell in love together, like, fell in love with each other doing theatre. And now we got engaged on the stage in front of everyone.
1: Now, I heard whispers that a couple of times that you've done shows together, he's proposed to you in these shows as characters as well. Like, was it 3 times he's proposed to you in a performance?
2: Something like that. Because we did Wedding Singer together, and that's the show that we actually fell in love with each other with doing, which is, like, so sweet. And I was like, get proposed to in that one a few times too. Yeah.
0: Are you going to get married in theatre?
2: Well, we could. Okay. I haven't really thought that far.
1: Yeah, I mean, that's fair enough.
0: No, Kaylin and I invited?
2: Oh, absolutely.
0: Okay.
1: Yeah. We'll broadcast
0: it. I'll MC.
1: Oh, well, congratulations, Megan. It's an absolutely incredible thing to have happen. Thank you for chatting with us this morning.
2: And congratulations. Thank you so much. Thank you so much.
0: I got butterflies.
1: Oh, I've got butterflies. You should have been. I was behind her with it all happening. And I was like, holy heck,
0: you got
1: what
0: a video?
1: Is going on? No, we weren't. Somebody else managed to video the whole thing for her. But holy moly, it was just, we were, nobody behind, like nobody on the stage knew what was going on. Only Nick and Una, the director, actually knew what was going on. It was absolutely incredible.
0: Congratulations to both of them.
1: Yeah, absolutely. Now, your Non-Stop at 9 is about to hit off and we're going to kick it off with a little bit of Ed Sheeran. And then a little throwback, If You Could Only See, Tonic.
0: Great stuff. On the show tomorrow, pick a box. That's back again after 8 o'clock. How good is
1: that? Hopefully people are keeping track of what numbers have been guessed.
0: And if you haven't got the chance to listen to the full show, jump onto our website and catch our podcast. 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
1: Otherwise,
0: and you will see it.
1: That's it from us. We'll be back again tomorrow. Have a wonderful rest of your Monday morning and we'll catch you at 6.
0: See ya, bye.
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1: Hey, it's Brooke Seychelle with your 9 o'clock news. A 15-year-old boy has died in hospital following a crash at Tarlee last month. The teen succumbing to his injuries after a ute he was driving rolled on Tarlee Road and hit a tree. His death marks the 60th life lost on SA roads this year. An invasive weed, described as spreading like a cancer, is back in the spotlight. Buffel grass has exploded across parts of central Australia after record rainfall, with concerns it could continue moving towards South Australia's Spencer Gulf region. The state government confirming it will continue funding its buffel grass coordinator, although advocates tell the ABC the response needs to be strengthened. A man's lost his licence and his car after he allegedly blew more than five times the legal limit in Whyalla. Police say a sedan failed to give way at a pedestrian crossing on Friday morning. When they stopped the man for a breath test, he allegedly blew 0.261. Further checks also revealing he was driving unlicensed and the vehicle was unregistered. After months of uncertainty, Riverton's Community Library looks set to remain open to the public. The Clare and Gilbert Valleys Council has reversed an earlier decision to withdraw the partnership following strong community feedback. Residents tell the Plains Producer the library is an important hub for learning, connection and access to essential services and hope a long-term agreement can now be finalised. And in local sport, split round in the Whyalla League saw West Whyalla take home the win for the Marin as a party shield. They defeated Central Whyalla 106-30.
10: Another win for ladder leaders Solomon Town in the Spencer Gulf. However, South Augusta put up a good fight. The Doggies going down 94-83. A 99-point win for Crystalbrook in the Northern Areas, defeating homeside Broughton Mundurah 152-53. In the North Eastern League, Blyth Snowtown haven't gotten a win since round 6, this time going down to North Clare 120-71. And over to the York Peninsula, where Southern Eagles are celebrating a win against CMS Crows with a final score of 118-68. Making news around the state this morning, three teenagers have been rescued overnight after becoming lost in the Onkaparinga National Park. The group, aged 15, 17 and 19, lost their way around 7 last night, with air patrols locating them about 20 minutes later. No one in the group sustained any injuries. Meanwhile, an ATM was stolen from a servo in Virginia last week. Police are looking into any links with an earlier attempt to steal an ATM from a hotel in St Kilda. And in sport, Port held on to beat the Kangaroos at Adelaide Oval 73-52 yesterday. The Power led the Roos at halftime, but the match turned into a second-half arm wrestle with less than a kick separating the teams in the last quarter.
3: 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Now.
11: Hi there, I'm Matt McDonald. Anthony Albanese has issued an unequivocal apology over comments made on a podcast that were labelled degrading and beneath the office of the Prime Minister. The PM came under fire for revealing he'd choose pop star Kylie Minogue to sleep with if his marriage ended. It comes as the PM prepares to sign a new security agreement with Fiji today as part of a week of Pacific diplomacy. He'll head to the Solomon Islands tomorrow before hosting the leaders of Tonga and PNG at Wednesday's State of Origin Decider in Brisbane. Social media companies are in the spotlight this week as the Royal Commission into Anti-Semitism continues hearings in Sydney. And the opposition leader's adamant he will not seek a coalition with One Nation. It comes as support for the minor party remains high, while the Liberals and Nationals remain in the doldrums. Angus Taylor telling Nine they'll continue to go it alone.
12: We've got no plan to enter into a coalition with One Nation. Our plan is to win outright. Our plan is to have a strong direction, lower taxes.
3: Your sport. Now.
11: Five-time champs Brazil are out of the World Cup, beaten 2-1 by Norway. Norway through to its first ever quarter-final and will take on the winner of this morning's other game between Mexico and England. Beth Mooney's been named player of the tournament after Australia claimed another Women's T20 World Cup, beating England by 7 wickets. And St Kilda's confirmed its interest in Lachie Neale, with the Lions star sitting down for dinner with coach Ross Lyon. The Saints say it was just an informal catch-up. That's the latest in news and sport.
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